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0: She's just an old plywood boat with a 75 Johnson with electric choke.
1: Now that he's retired from touring, he's got plenty of time to drive those grandbabies around. It's Alan Jackson, Rio Country. Here comes Clint Black. Look at him walking away on Rio Country.

Before that guy was singing the hits, Justin Moore thought his job would be working with guys who got hits. I'm talking about baseball hits. Justin thinks if that music career thing didn't work out for him, what he wanted to do is be a physical therapist, maybe a physical trainer. He wanted to travel with a baseball team, whether it be college or professional, some kind of ball team. And Justin always thought it'd be kind of fun, and he loves baseball like we all do, America's greatest pastime. I'm Gary Walker, and I love me some more real country. I've got Vince Gill on the way, Zach Brown Band, and Randy Travis on Real Country.

0: Don't make that North Carolina boy have to say, I told you so. It's Randy Travis, the Stars and Stripes, and they're doing it. They're moving on to round 16 of the World Cup for a very, very important game against Belgium tonight in Seattle. And the good news, the key player, that big shot, Balogun, is back in the lineup in the 2026 World Cup Finals, kick off July 19th, and I'm thinking Team USA is going to be there. Yeah, go Team USA! I'm Gary Walker, and go more real country coming up. Luke Combs and Tanya Tucker on the way.
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3: A severe thunderstorm watch continues until 9 p.m. tonight. Chance of severe thunderstorms tonight. Otherwise, cloudy skies expected. Lows dip down to about 63. Northeast winds 5 to 10 miles per hour. Slight chance for scattered showers tomorrow. Daytime highs approaching 80. Sunshine mixed with clouds at times. Currently 82. I'm staff meteorologist Jennifer Wojcicki.
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0: That little girl with a big voice. She was only 13 years old when she recorded that. Tanya Tucker, Delta Dawn, you know it. You love it on Real Country.
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0: ABC News. I'm Stephanie Officer. President Trump today telling reporters he asked FIFA to review the red card against top U.S. soccer player Phelan Balogun. Trump insisting he did not demand the one-game suspension be lifted during a phone call with FIFA's head. FIFA reversing the decision. Now Balogun is playing in tonight's World Cup match against Belgium.
1: They made the right decision because, number one, it wasn't a foul. And you want to see a game with your best players.
0: Balogun receiving the red card during a World Cup match against Bosnia-Herzegovina for stepping on a player's ankle. Hamas today saying it has dissolved its government in Gaza to make way for a new one. ABC News contributor Stephen Ganyard.
2: Gaza's going to be a problem forever. And frankly, we'll see. Hamas will never probably go away in Gaza. It'll be in perpetuity. Hezbollah is never going to go away. It's just going to how if the Israelis can build enough of a buffer through Gaza and through the southern Lebanon to make it at least so that it's not the problem it's been in the past.
0: This is ABC News. Michigan and Ohio are reporting a growing number of parasitic infections. Cyclosporiasis usually spreads through food or water contaminated with feces. The source of the outbreak has not yet been identified. The weather, it's not any better on the other end of the Atlantic Ocean. ABC's Tom Sufi-Burridge.
3: What French officials are saying is that after that extremely hot weather we had here last month and the fact that we're now into our third heat wave so far this summer, and remember, we're only in early July, the wildfire risk across this country is elevated. There have been red alerts issued in seven southern French regions, and temperatures in the coming days are only expected to rise further here in France and in other parts of Europe. Fire crews are also battling wildfires in parts of Spain.
0: France reported more than 2,000 heat-related deaths last week. Prince Harry has returned to the UK, but without wife Meghan Markle and kids. His plans to stay at Buckingham Palace changed at the last minute. Harry is attending a series of charity engagements. I'm Stephanie Officer, ABC News.
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7: A severe thunderstorm watch continues until 9 p.m. tonight. Chance for rain tonight. Otherwise, cloudy skies expected. Lows of a low around 63. Winds out of the northeast, 5 to 10 miles per hour. Slight chance for scattered rain showers tomorrow. Daytime highs approaching 80. Sunshine mixed with clouds at times. Right now, 82. I'm staff meteorologist Jennifer Wojcicki.
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I'm only a man loving me some redneck girl. It's the Bellamy's Real Country. I'm Gary Walker. He was born in New Jersey, raised up in Texas. Go ahead, put yourself in his shoes. It's Clint Black on Real Country.

Do I call her Lainey Wilson or do I call her Mrs. Hodges? You know, she got married in May to Devlin Hodges. That is her fifth consecutive number one. A little bit of that watermelon.

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1: Well, my daddy left home when I was 3, and he didn't leave much to Ma and me. Just this old guitar and an empty bottle of booze. Now, I don't blame him because he run and hid, but the meanest thing that he ever did was before he left, he went and named me Sue. Well, he must have thought that it was quite a joke, and it got a lot of laughs from lots of folks. Seems I had to fight my whole life through. Some gal would giggle and I'd get red, and some guy'd laugh and I'd bust his head. 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

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He said, son, this world is rough, and if a man's gonna make it, he's gotta be tough. And I know I wouldn't be there to help you along. So I give you that name, and I said goodbye. I knew you'd have to get tough or die. And it's that name that helped to make you strong. Yeah. He said, now you just fought one hell of a fight, and I know you hate me, and you got the right to kill me now, and I wouldn't blame you if you do. But you ought to thank me before I die for the gravel in your guts and the spit in the eye, cause I'm the that named you Sue. Yeah, what could I do? What could I do?

0: think about him now and then, every time I try and every time I win. And if I ever have a son, I think I'm gonna name him Bill or George, anything but Sue. I still ain't that
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0: That man attended the University of Texas as a walk-on for the Longhorns golf team. He was a young schoolboy. He was born in Austin, Texas. He was only 14 years old. He began writing, singing songs, and that one right there, It Won't Be Long. He co-wrote that. It dropped in January 2025, lead single from his second studio album. And It Won't Be Long. I'm Gary Walker. Before I play more Real Country, I've got Blake Shelton on the way and Ronnie Millsap on Real Country.
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4: A severe thunderstorm watch continues until 2 a.m. tomorrow morning. Slight chance of scattered severe thunderstorms tonight. Otherwise, cloudy skies expected. Lows level off around 63. Northeasterly winds 5 to 10 miles per hour. Sunshine mixed with clouds at times. Tomorrow, slight chance for scattered rain showers. High temperatures reach up to 80. Right now, it's 68 degrees. I'm staff meteorologist Jennifer Wojcicki.
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0: right. Ronnie Lee Millsap. That's from his duets album, A Little Duet, Little Tuet, with Jason Aldean on Real Country.
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1: ABC News, I'm Stephanie Officer. The Democratic nominee for Senate in Maine, Graham Plattner, says he's looking to a path forward in the race as he denies a new published allegation that he sexually assaulted a former girlfriend. ABC News has not independently verified the allegations. The woman dated Graham Plattner on and off for more than 2 years and told Politico Plattner entered her home in 2021 while drunk and forced himself on her. Plattner denies the allegations.
2: Regardless of the inaccuracy of the reporting, but mindful of the political reality it will inflict, we are taking the time to reflect on the best path forward.
1: Dozens of large fires burning across the West, most in Colorado, Utah, and New Mexico. Incident Commander Jake Livingston with the Alaska Complex Incident Management Team.
3: We do have challenges out there. Those are hot, dry conditions, rough terrain, and then, of course, we're keeping an eye out for any thunderstorms that move into the area with those outflow winds. Those are problematic.
1: This is ABC News. The Ebola death toll in Congo has topped 500 as frontline workers threaten to go on strike over unpaid benefits and poor working conditions. There's new technology targeting speeders and reckless drivers.
4: Virginia now allows cameras in crosswalks and stop signs, a bill by State Senator Angelia Williams-Graves.
5: They will turn on when they sense the car approaching and not slowing down. The goal is for people to obey the rules of the road.
4: Virginia is also first in the nation to put a device in the vehicle of chronic speeders. Go over the speed limit, the brakes are applied. A mother who lost her son to a speeding crash says this would have saved him. Wayne Cabot, ABC News.
1: The Rolling Stones are teaming up with NASCAR to help promote their next album, Foreign Tongues, out Friday. Three drivers are featured in the music video for In the Stars. I'm Stephanie Officer, ABC News.
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8: A severe thunderstorm watch continues until 2 a.m. tomorrow morning. Slight chance of scattered severe thunderstorms tonight. Otherwise, cloudy skies expected. Lows level off around 63. Northeasterly winds 5 to 10 miles per hour. Sunshine mixed with clouds at times. Tomorrow, slight chance for scattered rain showers. High temperatures reach up to 80. Right now, it's 68 degrees. I'm Staff Meteorologist Jennifer Wojcicki.
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Here comes. Oh, hit me with some of those Mercury Blues. It's Alan Jackson, Real Country. I'm Gary Walker, and oh, look at that lady. She looks like she's down on love with Alabama from Real Country.

0: Rodney Atkins, he better stay in those back roads. He had a little bit of a hitch in his travel plans. He was stopped after airport security found an unusual item in his bag. His wife wrote on social media, he had something weird in his bag. He's packing meat. Yeah, a tube of hamburger meat. Fortunately, looks like Rodney was able to keep his meat with him. That sounds funny for his and carry on with his travel plans. I'm Gary Walker. I'm going to carry on. I've got more Real Country coming up. I'm going to travel with Patty Loveless, David Lee Murphy on the way, and Nate Smith on Real Country.
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0: I don't know if you noticed, but it's crazy out there. The world's on fire. That's what it feels like. Nate Smith, that man has lost at least 55 pounds since late 2024, and he says he's never felt better. Nate said, I didn't like the way I looked. I didn't like the way I felt. I didn't like how I was out of breath all the time, but now he's a high stepper, feeling good, looking good, too. I'm Gary Walker, and I've got more Real Country coming up. Stepping over here with Waylon Jennings, also Lone Star.
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6: A severe thunderstorm watch continues until 2 a.m. tomorrow morning. Slight chance of isolated severe thunderstorms tonight. Otherwise, mainly cloudy skies expected. Lows dip down to about 63. Winds out of the north, 5 to 10 miles per hour. Slight chance for scattered rain showers. Tomorrow, daytime highs approaching 80, sunshine mixed with clouds at times. Currently, 68. I'm staff meteorologist Jennifer Wojcicki.
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0: That was inspired by Richie McDonald, the lead vocalist. His son said, "Daddy, when are you coming home when Lone Star is out on the road? It's real country."
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1: Country. ABC News, I'm Stephanie Officer. Russia attacking Ukraine, killing at least 26 people in and around the capital of Kyiv. All of Moscow's ballistic missiles hitting their targets. The massive attack coming before a NATO summit in Turkey this week. ABC's Brooke Clennett.
2: Diplomats among NATO nations, they say that leaders, they are weighing fresh pledges of these, you know, advanced air defense systems and a multi-year support framework. But, you know, some allies have been slow to follow through and deliver on those earlier promises. So there's real uncertainty about how far they'll go this time.
1: Well, after a controversy embroiled FIFA overturning last week's red card for U.S. player Florian Balogun at the advice of President Trump so he could play in tonight's game, the U.S. has been formally knocked out of the World Cup by Belgium with a score of 1-4. Belgium now goes on to face Spain later this week. Other remaining teams include Morocco, Egypt, Colombia, and Norway. This is ABC News. The death toll from two earthquakes in Venezuela has risen to at least 3,535, with nearly 17,000 injured. With the summer heat turning deadly, health officials stress the need to stay cool and hydrated.
3: The first sign of trouble is muscle spasms due to a loss of salt and water in the body. Heat exhaustion brings heavy sweating and dizziness. Stay in the heat and confusion can set in.
4: That confusion could be a symptom of heat stroke, which is an emergency. That is the time to call 911 or get someone to emergent care immediately without delay.
3: ABC News medical contributor Dr. Alok Patel. On average, extreme heat kills twice as many Americans every year as the next deadliest weather threat, flooding. Jim Ryan, ABC News.
1: The indie historical drama Young Washington is officially getting a sequel.
5: My name is George Washington.
1: Director, co-writer, and producer John Irwin says a follow-up, 1776, is already in the works. It'll cover the next chapter in Washington's life. I'm Stephanie Officer, ABC News.
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8: Slim chance of isolated severe thunderstorms tonight. Otherwise, mainly cloudy skies expected. Lows level off around 63. North winds 5 to 10 miles per hour. Slight chance for scattered rain showers tomorrow. Highs level off around 80. Sunshine mixed with clouds at times. Storms likely tomorrow night. Lows dip down to about 61. Right now, it's 66 degrees. I'm staff meteorologist Jennifer Wojcicki.
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You make that loving you all kinds of easy. It's the Zach Brown Band, Real Country. I'm Gary Walker. Uh-oh, I've got a She's Single Again alert with Janie Fricke on Real Country.

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1: They raise up quite a few Georges in Texas who know how to sing country music. You got George Jones, you got George Strait, the King, and you got that man right there, George Burge. You know what he said about that one? It was at the top of the charts in December of 2024. He says having a number one song in the Billboard Country Airplay chart is an absolute dream come true. It's kind of wild to think that the song he wrote about chasing his wife across dusty dive bars in Austin, Texas, was at the top of the chart. Title track from his Cowboy Songs album. I'm Gary Walker. I'm going to chart more real country coming up here. I've got Jason Aldean. I'm going to play Conway Twitty and Charlie the Silver Fox Rich on Real Country.
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0: He may be gone, but he's certainly not forgotten. Lost him almost 31 years ago, July 25th, 1995. He died in his sleep. He was 62 years old, and he had a massive hit in 1973, Behind Closed Doors, and of course, that one right there, the most beautiful girl in the world. I gave her a kiss before I left home today, by the way. I love you, Trisha. I'm Gary Walker, and I love more real country. I've got Luke Combs on the way and also Sarah Evans.
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11: Slight chance of isolated severe thunderstorms tonight. Otherwise, mainly cloudy skies expected. Lows of aloft around 63. North winds 5 to 10 miles per hour. Slight chance for scattered rain showers tomorrow. Highs level off around 80. Sunshine mixed with clouds at times. Storms likely tomorrow night. Lows dip down to about 61. Right now, it's 66 degrees. I'm staff meteorologist Jennifer Wojcicki.
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13: 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Election Day starts with being informed. 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That's the Lakes Area Patriots candidate forum, Thursday, July 9th at 7 p.m. at the VFW basement conference room. 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

0: That is such a pretty sound to wrap up my day. That's all of my time. You stay safe. Be blessed. Gary Walker logging out on Rio Country.
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1: ABC News, I'm Stephanie Officer. A roof partially collapsed at BJ's Wholesale Club in New Jersey's Monmouth County this morning. No injuries reported. It happened after a week of severe weather and heavy rains that led to flooding. In Scotch Plains, about a half hour from New York City, Giselle Iondidis said a storm brought a tree down near her house.
2: We were just trapped in here. We couldn't leave for the whole weekend because the car was in the driveway, and all that tree, if you can see it, was in front of my driveway. But my husband went out himself alone, and by hand, he cut all the branches and put it in front of the house.
1: The U.S. is out of the World Cup, losing to Belgium 4-1 tonight during the game played in Seattle. One fan, Liz Johnson, who lives in Seattle, says no matter what, the World Cup is good for the U.S.
3: Having just the amount of Americans, having all the international visitors, putting Seattle on the main stage.
1: Colombia, Egypt, and Norway, among those still in the competition. This is ABC News. Microsoft's Xbox is going to spin off four video game studios as part of a large reorganization.
4: Xbox CEO Asha Sharma says history's full of companies that mistake longevity for inevitability and that Xbox will not be one of them. She told that to employees in a memorandum announcing massive changes to the division that she says is not healthy. Xbox is cutting 1,600 jobs today, 3,200 through the fiscal year. Overall, Microsoft says 4,800 job cuts make up a little more than 2% of its global workforce. Brian Clark, ABC News.
1: A late goal sends Spain to the quarterfinals, ending Cristiano Ronaldo's World Cup career. Conductor Gustavo Dudamel and the Los Angeles Philharmonic will present a concert for Venezuela at the Hollywood Bowl next month. The show will raise money for victims of the twin earthquakes that devastated the country nearly 2 weeks ago. Proceeds will support humanitarian aid efforts through United Nations partnerships. I'm Stephanie Officer, ABC News.
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7: Lows of a low of around 63 overnight under mainly cloudy skies, northerly winds 5 to 10 miles per hour. A mix of clouds and sun Tuesday, slight chance for scattered rain showers, highs level off around 80. Thunderstorms likely Tuesday night, lows dip down to about 61, cloudy skies expected. Right now, it's 66 degrees. I'm staff meteorologist Jennifer Wojcicki.
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Earl Thomas Conley, holding her and loving you right here in Real Country. Hi there, I'm Tammy Lively. Here's one from Garth. We've all got them. Friends in Low Places in Real Country.

That's Josh Turner right here in Real Country. How you doing? I'm Tammy Lively with lots of great classics on the way. Going to do some Lone Star. It looks like Dolly Parton coming up. And we'll get to the Bellamy Brothers next.

0: That's Cody Johnson, who shared a patriotic message on Instagram the other day from Matthew McConaughey. He said he was going to make his own video talking about how he felt about America's birthday, but he came across Matthew McConaughey's and said, I couldn't have said it any better. So I'm going to have to go check that out. I haven't seen that one yet. Keep it here. We've got some great music coming up, including Craig Morgan next.
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6: Real country weather.
7: Cloudy overnight with a low of 63. North winds 5 to 10 miles per hour. Sunshine mixed with clouds at times. Tuesday, high of 81. Thunderstorms likely. Tuesday night, lows of a low around 60. Cloudy skies expected. High of 77 Wednesday with a slight chance of thunderstorms. 77 Thursday. Currently 65. I'm staff meteorologist Jennifer Wojcicki.
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0: That's music from Ronnie Millsap and Casey Musgraves right here in Real Country. Hey, are you doing some summer reading? I certainly hope so. They say that you might want to read fiction because there's a study out that says people who read literary fiction display higher levels of empathy and ability to understand others' beliefs and emotions than those who prefer nonfiction or summer novel.
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1: ABC News, I'm Stephanie Officer. New allegations rocking a key Senate race that many Democrats were hoping could potentially shift the balance of power in the Senate. Politico reporting a former girlfriend's claim Plattner sexually assaulted her 5 years ago.
2: The main Democratic Party is calling on Plattner to drop out. The timing here is critical. He has until July 13th to withdraw from the race for the party to be able to, by law, replace him on the ballot come November.
1: That's ABC's Jay O'Brien. France star Kylian Mbappe has some sharp words for Paraguayan Senator Celeste Amarilla over racist remarks she posted after Paraguay's loss to France in the World Cup's round of 16. On Monday, Mbappe called her a, quote, despicable woman unworthy of serving in Paraguay's Congress. Amarilla mocked the French captain's origins, upbringing, education, and appearance in a post on X. The Paraguayan government condemned Amarilla's remarks, while the French president is standing behind Mbappe. This is ABC News. The White House issues a new report on the Smithsonian's American History Museum.
3: The White House report accuses the National Museum of American History of using the nation's story as a political instrument to, quote, divide, dispirit, and discourage our citizens. The report points to a variety of exhibits on women, immigrants, and people of color, alleging they cast America as a problematic country, irredeemably conceived, and operating today as an instrument of racism and oppression. The Smithsonian, run by a congressionally appointed Board of Regents, says it remains committed to serving the public with nonpartisan and independent scholarship. Stephen Portnoy, ABC News, Washington.
1: His family confirmed Chicago businessman and black hair care pioneer George Johnson Sr. has died. Johnson and his wife Joan founded the Johnson Products Company on Chicago's South Side in 1954, producing iconic brands like Ultra Sheen and Afro Sheen. The company was the first black-owned business listed and traded on the American Stock Exchange in 1971. I'm Stephanie Officer, ABC News.
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6: Partly cloudy overnight with a low of 63. North winds 5 to 10 miles per hour. Sunshine mixed with clouds at times Tuesday, high of 81. Thunderstorms likely Tuesday night, lows of aloft around 60. Cloudy skies expected. High of 77 Wednesday with a slight chance of thunderstorms. 77 Thursday. Currently 65. I'm staff meteorologist Jennifer Wojcicki.
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That's Toby Keith, Made in America, right here in Real Country. How you doing? I'm Tammy Lively. There's a new survey out that found that about 18% of Americans make assumptions about someone based on their first name alone. Guess what the most judged first name is? You got it. Karen took the top spot by a mile.

0: That's Justin Moore. This is My Dirt right here in Real Country. You know, a lot of country stars have been taking some time off the road lately. A lot of them are saying it's for mental health reasons, that they just need to have some space and time. Justin Moore was the most recent to make the decision to take some time off, although he didn't say exactly why, and it doesn't really matter. Let's just hope he's feeling better and we'll be out there again soon.
1: The U.S. Treasury quietly released its official financial report for 2025. It appears by its own numbers, the U.S. government seems insolvent. It's reported that the Treasury shows about $6 trillion in assets and over $47 trillion in liabilities. Add it all up, and it looks like the U.S. owes more than $130 trillion it doesn't have. 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
4: Overnight with a low of 63. North winds 5 to 10 miles per hour. Sunshine mixed with clouds at times. Tuesday, high of 81. Thunderstorms likely. Tuesday night, lows of a low of around 60. Cloudy skies expected. High of 77 Wednesday with a slight chance of thunderstorms. 77 Thursday. Currently 65. I'm staff meteorologist Jennifer Wojcicki.
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0: That's Chris Stapleton, millionaire, right here in Real Country. His wife, Morgan, came out and sang that one with him on stage last Saturday night. They were out in L.A. for the Big America 250 celebration. That was one that was hosted by Queen Latifah. And it looked like it was a pretty big success, too. So hope everybody had a great weekend. We had lots of fun over the weekend for sure. Hey, we've got some great music on the way. Keep it right here for Jason Aldean.
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1: ABC News, I'm Stephanie Officer. The U.S. knocked out of the World Cup, losing to Belgium 4-1 Monday night during a game played in Seattle. One fan, Liz Johnson, who lives there, says no matter what, the World Cup is good for America.
2: Having just the amount of Americans, having all the international visitors, putting Seattle on the main stage.
1: The man accused of killing Charlie Kirk in court Monday with Kirk's parents and his widow Erica listening as evidence was presented. ABC's Kana Whitworth.
3: It was an emotional day for the Kirk family, who left the courtroom during graphic testimony.
4: A lot of people were screaming, standing up, and starting to run in all different directions away from the center of the tent.
3: Prosecutors laying out their case in a mini trial to convince a judge there's enough evidence to try Robinson for gunning down the conservative activist at his event at Utah Valley University.
1: Another museum heist in France, this time at Lalique, where Sticky Fingers reportedly nabbed 20 pieces of jewelry worth about $4.5 million early Sunday. This is ABC News. Federal health officials say four infants have been sickened with botulism across three states after consuming Nara Organics whole milk organic powdered infant formula. The formula was recalled in June after three other babies developed botulism. They say the recalled product should be tossed out. Health officials are investigating the cause of a parasite spreading in two states.
5: Cyclospora cases are about 13 and a half times higher than on average in Michigan. There are nearly 700, says an official from the Michigan Department of Health and Human Services. That's up from 300 cases reported last Thursday. In Ohio, there were 177 cases July 2nd, says the state health department. Typically, both states report 50 cases a year. Officials say it can take a week or two between exposure and symptoms appearing. The one-cell parasite usually spreads through food or water contaminated with feces, says the CDC.
1: That is ABC's Chuck Sievertson. Two gold rings thought to be about 2,000 years old have been unearthed at an archaeological site in Thailand. I'm Stephanie Officer, ABC News.
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8: Partly cloudy overnight with a low of 63. North winds 5 to 10 miles per hour. Sunshine mixed with clouds at times Tuesday, high of 81. Thunderstorms likely Tuesday night, lows of aloft around 60. Cloudy skies expected. High of 77 Wednesday with a slight chance of thunderstorms. 77 Thursday. Right now, it's 63 degrees. I'm staff meteorologist Jennifer Wojcicki.
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0: That's Lainey Wilson, who spent the 4th of July in Boston, part of the Boston Pops fireworks spectacular. I understand she even got to drive a duck boat. Good for her. I'm Tammy. Here's one from Mac Davis. It's hard to be humble in real country.
1: Back a few months ago, I was headlining a great big nightclub. And he put me up a couple of days early. I came in a couple of days early, and they put me up at what they call the Star Suite. Now, here I am, headliner in one of the biggest nightclubs in the country, and I wake up at 8 o'clock in the morning in this Star Suite all by myself. Yeah, that's what I said, aw. But I did what I've always done, man, to cheer myself up. I picked up my guitar, I sat down, I wrote me a little song. Now, this is how it feels to be alone at the top of the hill and trying to figure out why.

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Well, I could have lots of friends if I wanted.

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0: Kenny Chesney, Take Her Home, right here in Real Country, where we've got lots of great music for you this hour. Jordan Davis coming up. We'll do some Billy Dean, too. Keep it right here.
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0: That's Merle Haggard, Fight Inside of Me, right here in Real Country. You know, I have been enjoying the highlights from the World Cup. I've been watching a lot of highlights, don't know a lot about soccer, but I have noticed an awful lot of players wear pink shoes, and I thought, what's up with that? Turns out the shoe manufacturers say that athletes associate pink with confidence and standing out, and that's why they wear pink shoes.
1: $5,000. 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
7: Cloudy overnight with a low of 63. North winds 5 to 10 miles per hour. Sunshine mixed with clouds at times. Tuesday, high of 81. Thunderstorms likely. Tuesday night, lows of aloft around 60. Cloudy skies expected. High of 77 Wednesday with a slight chance of thunderstorms. 77 Thursday. Right now, it's 63 degrees. I'm staff meteorologist Jennifer Wojcicki.
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1: That's Neil McCoy and Wink right here in Real Country. And now I want to watch Field of Dreams again. It makes me think of that scene where the young Moonlight Graham is up for his first at bat and he winks at the pitcher and the pitcher about takes his head off. Oh, boy. Yeah, random, I know, but that's the way my brain seems to be working today. Keep it here. More of your favorites.
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1: Country. ABC News, I'm Stephanie Officer. New allegations rocking a key Senate race that many Democrats were hoping could potentially shift the balance of power in the Senate. Politico reporting a former girlfriend's claim Plattner sexually assaulted her 5 years ago.
2: The main Democratic Party is calling on Plattner to drop out. The timing here is critical. He has until July 13th to withdraw from the race for the party to be able to, by law, replace him on the ballot come November.
1: That's ABC's Jay O'Brien. France star Kylian Mbappe has some sharp words for Paraguayan Senator Celeste Amarilla over racist remarks she posted after Paraguay's loss to France in the World Cup's round of 16. On Monday, Mbappe called her a, quote, despicable woman unworthy of serving in Paraguay's Congress. Amarilla mocked the French captain's origins, upbringing, education, and appearance in a post on X. The Paraguayan government condemned Amarilla's remarks, while the French president is standing behind Mbappe. This is ABC News. The White House issues a new report on the Smithsonian's American History Museum.
3: The White House report accuses the National Museum of American History of using the nation's story as a political instrument to, quote, divide, dispirit, and discourage our citizens. The report points to a variety of exhibits on women, immigrants, and people of color, alleging they cast America as a problematic country, irredeemably conceived, and operating today as an instrument of racism and oppression. The Smithsonian, run by a congressionally appointed Board of Regents, says it remains committed to serving the public with nonpartisan and independent scholarship. Stephen Portnoy, ABC News, Washington.
1: His family confirmed Chicago businessman and black hair care pioneer George Johnson Sr. has died. Johnson and his wife Joan founded the Johnson Products Company on Chicago's South Side in 1954, producing iconic brands like Ultra Sheen and Afro Sheen. The company was the first black-owned business listed and traded on the American Stock Exchange in 1971. I'm Stephanie Officer, ABC News.
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6: Country weather. 61 overnight under partly cloudy skies, northerly winds 5 to 10 miles per hour. Tuesday, 81. Thunderstorms likely. Tuesday night, lows level off around 60, overcast skies. High temperatures reach up to 77. Wednesday, with a slight chance for scattered storms. 82, mainly clear skies. Thursday. Right now, it's 63 degrees. I'm staff meteorologist Jennifer Wojcicki.
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the Zac Brown Band as she's walking away right here in Real Country. I'm Tammy, and I remember when this album came out, I just fell in love with Vince Gill. This is from the When I Call Your Name album, Never Knew Lonely. It's Vince Gill right here in Real Country.

Justin Moore, right here in Real Country. Happy Tuesday morning to you. I'm Tammy Lively. Keep it here for Tracy Lawrence. We've got George Strait, maybe even a little Anne Murray coming up.

0: That's Exile right here in Real Country. The same Exile who had a big pop hit in the 70s called Kiss You All Over. They kind of fell apart after that, regrouped, and started putting out some country music in 83 and had a lot of success in the genre. I hope you're having a great morning. We've got lots of good stuff on the way. We're going to get to some Ronnie Millsap before long. Maybe some Tucker Wetmore, too.
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7: 61 overnight under partly cloudy skies, northerly winds 5 to 10 miles per hour. Tuesday, 81. Thunderstorms likely. Tuesday night, lows level off around 60, overcast skies. High temperatures reach up to 77. Wednesday, with a slight chance for scattered storms. 82, mainly clear skies. Thursday. Currently 62. I'm staff meteorologist Jennifer Wojcicki.
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0: That's Ronnie Millsap, Back on My Mind Again, right here in Real Country. You know, they say if you want to shake off the day the second that you get home from work, you should just get naked. 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I don't know about that, but boy, it feels good to get that bra off. I'll tell you that.
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1: Country. ABC News, I'm Stephanie Officer. The U.S. knocked out of the World Cup, losing to Belgium 4-1 Monday night during a game played in Seattle. One fan, Liz Johnson, who lives there, says no matter what, the World Cup is good for America.
2: Having just the amount of Americans, having all the international visitors, putting Seattle on the main stage.
1: The man accused of killing Charlie Kirk in court Monday with Kirk's parents and his widow Erica listening as evidence was presented. ABC's Kana Whitworth.
3: It was an emotional day for the Kirk family, who left the courtroom during graphic testimony.
4: A lot of people were screaming, standing up, and starting to run in all different directions away from the center of the tent.
3: Prosecutors laying out their case in a mini trial to convince a judge there's enough evidence to try Robinson for gunning down the conservative activist at his event at Utah Valley University.
1: Another museum heist in France, this time at Lalique, where Sticky Fingers reportedly nabbed 20 pieces of jewelry worth about $4.5 million early Sunday. This is ABC News. Federal health officials say four infants have been sickened with botulism across three states after consuming Nara Organic's whole milk organic powdered infant formula. The formula was recalled in June after three other babies developed botulism. They say the recalled product should be tossed out. Health officials are investigating the cause of a parasite spreading in two states.
5: Cyclospora cases are about 13 and a half times higher than on average in Michigan. There are nearly 700, says an official from the Michigan Department of Health and Human Services. That's up from 300 cases reported last Thursday. In Ohio, there were 177 cases July 2nd, says the state health department. Typically, both states report 50 cases a year. Officials say it can take a week or two between exposure and symptoms appearing. The one-cell parasite usually spreads through food or water contaminated with feces, says the CDC.
1: That is ABC's Chuck Sievertson. Two gold rings thought to be about 2,000 years old have been unearthed at an archaeological site in Thailand. I'm Stephanie Officer, ABC News.
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8: Country weather. 61 overnight under partly cloudy skies, northerly winds 5 to 10 miles per hour. Tuesday, 81. Thunderstorms likely. Tuesday night, lows level off around 60, overcast skies. High temperatures reach up to 77. Wednesday, with a slight chance for scattered storms. 82, mainly clear skies. Thursday, currently 62. I'm staff meteorologist Jennifer Wojcicki.
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That's Eddie Raven. I got Mexico right here in Real Country. Shocking to a lot of folks that Mexico was eliminated in the World Cup over the weekend. I know Sammy Kershaw has been following the World Cup. If you follow him on Facebook, you know it too. Here he is with She Don't Know She's Beautiful in Real Country.

0: If you're reading this, music from Tim McGraw right here in Real Country. I did read that Tim McGraw and his wife, Faith Hill, attended Taylor Swift and Travis Kelce's wedding last weekend. They weren't the only country royalty there, though. It looks like Gwen Stefani and her husband, Blake Shelton, were there. The Chicks were in attendance. I do believe that Maren Morris was there. I can't wait to see some of the pictures from the actual wedding. Because, yeah, I'm that girl. I'm happy for them. And I just want to see Taylor in a wedding dress. That's all I want.
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0: It's George Burge right here in Real Country. I'm Tammy Lively. Keep it here. We've got music from Jason Aldean coming up.
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6: Mainly clear overnight with a low of 58. North winds 5 to 10 miles per hour. A blend of clouds and sun Tuesday. Daytime highs approaching 81. Storms likely Tuesday night. Lows around 60. Slight chance for scattered thunderstorms Wednesday with highs in the upper 70s, mainly sunny Thursday. Currently 61. I'm staff meteorologist Jennifer Wojcicki.
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0: The Judds with Grandpa here in Real Country. I'm Tammy Lively. That song was a huge hit for them. 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
1: ABC News, I'm Stephanie Officer. New allegations rocking a key Senate race that many Democrats were hoping could potentially shift the balance of power in the Senate. Politico reporting a former girlfriend's claim, Plattner sexually assaulted her 5 years ago.
2: The main Democratic Party is calling on Plattner to drop out. The timing here is critical. He has until July 13th to withdraw from the race for the party to be able to, by law, replace him on the ballot come November.
1: That's ABC's Jay O'Brien. France star Kylian Mbappe has some sharp words for Paraguayan Senator Celeste Amarilla over racist remarks she posted after Paraguay's loss to France in the World Cup's round of 16. On Monday, Mbappe called her a, quote, despicable woman unworthy of serving in Paraguay's Congress. Amarilla mocked the French captain's origins, upbringing, education, and appearance in a post on X. The Paraguayan government condemned Amarilla's remarks, while the French president is standing behind Mbappe. This is ABC News. The White House issues a new report on the Smithsonian's American History Museum.
3: The White House report accuses the National Museum of American History of using the nation's story as a political instrument to, quote, divide, dispirit, and discourage our citizens. The report points to a variety of exhibits on women, immigrants, and people of color, alleging they cast America as a problematic country, irredeemably conceived, and operating today as an instrument of racism and oppression. The Smithsonian, run by a congressionally appointed Board of Regents, says it remains committed to serving the public with nonpartisan and independent scholarship. Stephen Portnoy, ABC News, Washington.
1: His family confirmed Chicago businessman and black hair care pioneer George Johnson Sr. has died. Johnson and his wife Joan founded the Johnson Products Company on Chicago's South Side in 1954, producing iconic brands like Ultra Sheen and Afro Sheen. The company was the first black-owned business listed and traded on the American Stock Exchange in 1971. I'm Stephanie Officer, ABC News.
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6: Mainly clear overnight with a low of 58. North winds 5 to 10 miles per hour. A blend of clouds and sun Tuesday. Daytime highs approaching 81. Storms likely Tuesday night. Lows around 60. Slight chance for scattered thunderstorms Wednesday with highs in the upper 70s. Mainly sunny Thursday. Currently 61. I'm staff meteorologist Jennifer Wojcicki.
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0: That's Josh Turner, All Over Me, right here in Real Country. I'm Tammy Lively. I've got a song coming up for you that you may not remember was a remake. Reba McEntire, she covered The Night the Lights Went Out in Georgia. Do you remember who did it originally? Mama, from Mama's Family. Yep, Vicki Lawrence. She had a hit with that song, her only hit, back in 1973. Reba did the remake in the early 90s, and we've got it coming up next.
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0: That's Cody Johnson, I'm Gonna Love You, along with Carrie Underwood, of course, right here in Real Country. You know, Cody Johnson was going to post for the 4th of July the other day, but he ended up posting a statement that he saw from Matthew McConaughey. He said it encapsulated his feelings perfectly. I haven't seen it yet, but I will. I will. Keep it here. We've got some great music on the way. Going to get to some Charlie Pride and Dierks Bentley.
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7: Mainly clear overnight with a low of 58. North winds 5 to 10 miles per hour. A blend of clouds and sun Tuesday. Daytime highs approaching 81. Storms likely Tuesday night. Lows around 60. Slight chance for scattered thunderstorms Wednesday with highs in the upper 70s, mainly sunny Thursday. Currently, it's 62 degrees. I'm staff meteorologist Jennifer Wojcicki.
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0: That's Dierks Bentley getting a little sideways right here in Real Country. I've had the feeling that I'm sideways for the last couple of days. I don't know what it is. I've got this dizzy thing going on. I'm going to go see the doc today. Have a good one. I will see you back here in the morning. Make sure when you're out and about to be kind to one another. Because, folks, you just never know what other people are going through.
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1: ABC News, I'm Sherry Preston. Maine Democrat Graham Clatner, who is hoping to unseat Senator Susan Collins this fall, facing allegations of sexual assault. A former girlfriend says it happened 5 years ago. He denies it. Today will be day two of the hearing for Tyler Robinson, charged with the murder of Charlie Kirk. ABC's Kana Whitworth has been in the Utah courtroom.
2: It was an emotional day for the Kirk family, who left the courtroom during graphic testimony.
3: A lot of people were screaming, standing up, and starting to run in all different directions away from the center of the tent.
2: Prosecutors laying out their case in a mini trial to convince a judge there's enough evidence to try Robinson for gunning down the conservative activist at his event at Utah Valley University.
1: The U.S. men's national team losing to Belgium 4-1 in the World Cup last night. The match amplified by the red card suspension, then unsuspension of striker Flo Balogun, who was able to play after FIFA cited a rarely used exception to allow him back on the pitch. President Trump spoke with the FIFA president about the red card, but they deny any involvement. This is ABC News. A former football coach at Bucknell University in Pennsylvania is facing felony hazing charges after the death of a player. ABC's Sophie Flay has the story.
4: 18-year-old C.J. Dickey collapsed during his first workout with the team in 2024. In a lawsuit, his family has claimed that strength and conditioning coach Mark Hulbis forced Dickey to do up-and-down exercises. The teen was later rushed to the hospital and treated for rhabdomyolysis, or rhabdo, a condition caused by extreme exertion that leads to muscle breakdown. Pennsylvania's attorney general calling it an extraordinary tragedy, worsened by the fact that CJ's death was preventable.
1: Toyota says it will spend about $3 billion to move production of its Tacoma trucks from Mexico to Texas. This comes after the Trump administration says it may not renew the trade deal with Canada and Mexico. A London judge is expected to hand down a ruling today in the invasion of privacy lawsuit brought by Prince Harry against the British tabloid, The Daily Mail. Sherry Preston, ABC News.
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7: Partly cloudy skies today with highs around 81. Northeasterly winds 5 to 10 miles per hour. Cloudy skies expected tonight. Thunderstorms likely. Lows level off around 60. Cloudy tomorrow. Chance of thunderstorms. Highs level off around 77. Mainly clear Thursday with a high of 82. 84 Friday. Currently 62. I'm staff meteorologist Jennifer Wojcicki.
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Happy Tuesday from your friends here at Real Country. Buzz, Jackson, roll it in. This hour's a good one. Merle is on the way. Ella Langley, too. And here's Alabama.

Real Country with Ella Langley. Well, it was a big haul for the Toby Keith and Friends Golf Classic, raising more than $1 million. Trace Adkins headlined the event, which happened a couple of weeks back in Norman, outside Oklahoma City. They raised $1.35 million for the Toby Keith Foundation's work with the OK Kids Corral. The auction included concert tickets, Kentucky Derby tickets, and hotel stays, too, and a big fundraiser.

0: Real country, and with World Cup going crazy around the world, there is now, of course, a new Guinness World Record for the biggest soccer ball. Measuring 47.9 feet in diameter, it's installed in East Boston at Piers Park 2, and it surpasses the previous record of almost 40 feet held by a ball created in Qatar back in 2013. It's part of the celebration for the FIFA World Cup games at Boston Stadium. 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
5: Real country weather.
6: Partly cloudy skies today with highs around 81. Northeasterly winds 5 to 10 miles per hour. Cloudy skies expected tonight. Thunderstorms likely. Lows level off around 60. Cloudy tomorrow. Chance of thunderstorms. Highs level off around 77. Mainly clear Thursday with a high of 82. 84 Friday. Currently 62. I'm staff meteorologist Jennifer Wojcicki.
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2: Hi, I'm Quincy Anderson, a senior at the University of St. Thomas. 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Everywhere you go, there are team members willing to answer questions, share their experiences, and help you grow. 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
3: I'm Mark Dorenkamp with Agribusiness News on Brownfield. Several ag groups are encouraging the U.S. Trade Representative to impose a 25% reciprocal tariff on Brazilian ethanol.
4: We need to have access to their markets just like they have access to ours.
3: Matt Frostick with the National Corn Growers Association tells Brownfield the country has had an 18% tariff on U.S. ethanol imports since 2023. The USDA's national corn condition rating held over the past week as soybeans dipped slightly. 67% of U.S. corn is in good to excellent condition, with 16% of the crop silking. 64% of soybeans are good to excellent, down 1%, with 34% blooming. And the USDA and Small Business Administration have launched a new effort to help farmers push back against costly regulations. The SBA says the Memorandum of Understanding aims to combat lawfare that targets the ag industry and rural communities. USDA will launch a portal for producers to report regulatory complaints. Mark Dorenkamp, Brownfield.
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0: Here's Gene Watson. It's Buzz here with more Real Country next. And Clay Walker's on the way.
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6: Robert Gunther has spent decades as a produce policy specialist and tells Brownfield.
7: Since NAFTA and now USMCA, you've seen a significant increase in the imports of not just tomatoes, but fresh produce across many areas, most importantly, Mexico. Almost 80, 90% of the tomatoes from Mexico go to the U.S. And I think this is one of the challenges we have with making sure that we support a domestic industry.
6: The Florida Tomato Exchange has spent more than 30 years making its case before the International Trade Commission. Gunther says the organization now represents more than half of U.S. fresh tomato production.
7: We've been through now two ITC hearings. We've had five failed suspension agreements. Our market share in the United States with U.S. domestic market has gone from 80% to 30%. At the same time, we've seen increases in Mexican imports of 400% during that same time. We filed this petition for an anti-dumping 30 years ago.
6: Last year, the ITC ended a 2019 suspension agreement, creating a new 17% tariff on Mexican tomato imports. During a change of circumstance review, fourth-generation Michigan tomato grower Fred Leitz that American farmers were finally being protected from unfair trade.
12: While it has been a struggle, we have thus far been able to stay in business. However, if Mexicans are allowed to enter tomatoes in the United States without restriction, I truly fear that my generation may be the fourth and final to grow tomatoes on our farm.
6: Gunther says farmers are fed up with the onslaught of several imports, and stronger enforcement is needed.
7: Across the board, you're seeing commodities that, quite frankly, 30 years ago, you never would have seen being more concerned and pushing back at increased imports that are impacting their growers here in the United States. So I think there is a sea change coming. I think, that will be reflected in the USMCA negotiations. And I see more and more of this coming as we continue to go down the next several years, as there's, especially in fresh produce, where we continue to see the challenges of import surges that have been coming in pretty regularly now.
6: I'm Nicole Haslip with Managing for Profit on Brownfield.
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I don't remember what I said, but at the time it sounded cool. She pushed her drink away and never looked at me. She just paid the tab, tipped the man, left me sitting there alone with him.

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1: ABC News, I'm Shiri Preston. Just no getting past the quarterfinals for the U.S. men's national soccer team at the World Cup. ESPN's Jay Reynolds.
2: Last night they commit crucial mistakes early. They wind up losing to Belgium 4-1. U.S. giving up a goal in the ninth minute. They did tie it at one, but Belgium retook the lead a couple of minutes later and never looked back.
1: This makes four of the last five World Cups that the Team USA lost in the quarters, the only exception 2018 when they didn't qualify at all. The loss coming with Ophelaren Balogun in the first pitch. He was allowed to play after President Trump called FIFA's president asking for a review of his red card. FIFA says the call made no difference in the decision to allow him to play. President's headed to Turkey right now to meet with leaders from NATO countries. Another attack in the Strait of Hormuz. A tanker is on fire this morning after being hit. More calls for Maine Democrat Graham Platner to drop out of the Senate race after new allegations against him of sex assault. This is ABC News. Four people dead, including a police officer and a child, after multiple shots were fired in a neighborhood during a domestic dispute in Ripman, Ohio, near Akron. Among those killed, a woman and her 13-year-old daughter. They're still investigating the seaplane that made a hard landing in New York City's East River. Here's ABC Transportation correspondent Gio Benitez.
3: Landing, causing one of the plane's struts to break. The aircraft seen leaning on one side, one wing in the water.
4: So everybody on the left side had to lean to the right so we would be able to balance out the plane.
3: Bystander video appearing to show the plane flying very close to a helicopter before landing. Rescuers racing to the scene, helping everyone to safety. Only two people suffering minor injuries.
1: Microsoft says it will cut nearly 5,000 jobs company-wide, including 1,600 in its video game arm Box. An additional 1,600 roles will be eliminated at Xbox over the next few months as well. Sherry Preston, ABC News.
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0: 6:05, 5 minutes past the hour. How you doing? It's me, Dave Lee. The calm after the storm, Mother Nature creating some havoc in our listening area. Lots of damage north of town as that supercell continued to track in an easterly fashion. I do believe there are a couple of injuries, non-life-threatening, but lots of damage to homes and trees and garages and stuff. And hopefully everybody got through the rather interesting. Boy, that popped up quick last night, too. Yeah. KRCQ Color Radar weather, courtesy of our friends at Swanson's Repair. A bit of blue sky, a few clouds rolling through our listening area. Real country weather. 81 our day high, a partly cloudy Tuesday. Northeast winds, 5 to 10 miles an hour. Overcast tonight. Yep, some scattered thunder with lows of 60. Those winds out of the northeast at 5 to 15. Highs Wednesday right around 77. A few clouds, maybe some scattered thunder early on your Wednesday with northeast winds at 5 to 15. For tomorrow night, mostly clear Wednesday evening in store. Back down to about 58 with winds out of the north under 10 miles an hour. Your current conditions and your almanac right after this from Swanson's Repair.
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0: In and around our listening area, partly cloudy sky, northeast winds relatively calm, right around 4 miles an hour. Barometer holding steady at 30.07 inches. Our dew point is at 60. Your relative humidity sitting at 99%. We go to the almanac. Yesterday's high, 87. The low, 59. Just over an inch of rain at the airport. We had about 3/4 of an inch here at our studios on Randolph Road. Average high for this time of the year, 79 degrees. The average low, 57. Our record high, 107 degrees. That came our way on this date in 1936. And we go back to 1908 for that record low of 35 degrees. Sun rose at 5:37. It'll set this evening at 9:19. A cloud or two, 60 our current temp, northeast winds at 4 miles an hour, 8 minutes past the hour of the 6 o'clock. Storm damage, TS Dock and Lift has been specializing in storm damage for over 3 decades. TS Dock and Lift, well-equipped with staff and equipment to upright boats, pontoons, docks, and lifts. Also, TS Dock and Lift will be out working on Floyd immediately this morning. 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Todd is starting in about an hour at 7 o'clock, and most of his staff will be on the water at 7:30. You can go to tsdockandlift.com or call 844-3033, 844-3033. They'll get you on the books and get you all cleaned up after the tornadic adventures of Detroit Lakes. Lots of people posting storm damage on social media as well. All right, it is 9 minutes past the hour. Today's stars and legends. I've got Crystal Gayle on the way. Merle Haggard in the mix. We're heading down the road with Kenny Chesney, all part of the 102 Days of Summer here on Real Country 102.
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0: Rio Country 102.3, Twinkle Twinkle Lucky Star, Merle Haggard and the Strangers. We also heard from Cody Johnson. Well, he's around the corner, so is Redhead Stranger. We heard from Crystal Gale and Kenny Chesney. A little help from Mac McAnally. 619, 19 minutes past the hour. KRCQ color radar. Weather storms going through last night, causing some damage north of town. And then to the east towards Hytheland and Toad Lake area. Continuing track towards Park Rapids. Becker County Sheriff's Office urges you to stay clear of the debris field from the tornado last night. At least one confirmed tornado. Lots of weather activity on social media last night. KRCQ color radar weather, as I mentioned, courtesy of James and Jen on Jackson Avenue, Farmers Insurance. 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They can't save you money, they'll buy you lunch. Real country weather. On our way to a day high of 81 degrees under a partly cloudy sky. Northeast winds under 10 miles an hour. Clouds stick around tonight. Scattered thunder, a good bet, 95% chance. Back down to 60, those northeast winds, and 5 to 15. For your Wednesday, 77, cloudy, scattered thunder early, about a 30% chance of that precip, with northeast winds anywhere from 5 to 15. Tomorrow night, back down to 58, partly cloudy, northeast winds under 10 miles an hour. A few clouds, 61 degrees, northeast winds at 5. It's 620.
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3: 6:31, state of the news. Two people injured last night, several homes damaged after a tornado touchdown near Floyd Lake, just north of Detroit Lakes, Monday evening. The Becker County Sheriff's Office says both victims suffered non-life-threatening injuries. They were taken to Ascension St. Mary's Hospital for treatment. Emergency crews continue to assess the damage, which includes homes and other properties, as well as numerous downed trees and power lines throughout the area. Authorities are asking the public to avoid the Floyd Lake area while first responders and utility crews conduct damage assessments, clear debris, and restore power. An emergency shelter had been opened at M State College on Highway 34 for residents displaced by the storm or anyone needing assistance. A former Iron Range school administrator is now facing felony sex crime charges in St. Louis County. Christopher Chad, a former dean of students at Rockridge High School, is accused of sending explicit messages and having sexual contact with a former student when the student was between 14 and 16 years old. Chad was arrested in March of 2025 on a Georgia warrant tied to alleged online child solicitation. He's now charged in Minnesota with one count of first-degree criminal sexual conduct and two counts of second-degree criminal sexual conduct. A warrant has been issued to bring him back to Minnesota to face the charges. Six people, including three children, escaped injury after a small plane made an emergency landing at Pine River Regional Airport Sunday afternoon. The Cass County Sheriff's Office says a landing gear malfunction forced the 1984 Beechcraft Bonanza to skid along the runway before coming to a stop. The airport was temporarily closed while crews removed the aircraft and cleared debris. The 71-year-old pilot from Pella, Iowa, and five passengers were not hurt. Investigators are still working to determine what caused the landing gear failure. There's renewed optimism on Minnesota's Iron Range. After years of mine closures and layoffs, Mesabi Metallics is prepping to open a new iron ore mine and taconite pellet plant. Senator Grant Hauschild says the project has cleared major hurdles, earned strong local support, and secured the permits needed to move forward. Hauschild says it would be the first new mine to open on the Iron Range in roughly 50 years and could create hundreds of jobs. He hopes mining begins before the end of the year. More than 600 Iron Range miners have been laid off over the past 2 years. And buying fresh produce directly from local farmers can also help support their bottom line. Minnesota Grown says research from the U of M shows farmers who sell at roadside stands keep about 80% of their profits, compared with just over 30% at many farmers' markets. Minnesota's Grown online directory features more than 100 farm stands statewide, offering everything from fresh produce to honey, eggs, and other locally made products. 6:35, 25 minutes away from 7 o'clock. State of the news, courtesy of Mid-Central Equipment.
4: 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Butcher hogs were steady. I'm John Perkins with a Brownfield Market Update. 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

0: 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Live life your way with Stein. Soybeans and corn are up sharply on weather concerns. August beans were 47 and three quarters higher at 1184, and September is up 45 at 1181. September corn is 15 and a quarter higher at 438 and a quarter. December was up 16 and a quarter at 457 and three quarters. Live cattle were mixed and feeders were lower, watching the direct markets. August live was down 12 at 239.10. October was up 35 at 234.65. With that higher move in corn, August feeders were down 12 at 360.50. And hogs closed mixed on spread trade and technical buying. August lean was down 22 at 98.52. October was up 55 at 82.57. John Perkins, Brownfield.
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2: 636 KRCQ Color Radar Weather, courtesy of the West Coast Funeral Home. Clouds rolling through our listening area, the calm after the storm, so to speak. A high of 81, we'll call it partly cloudy, northeast winds 5 to 10 miles an hour. Clouds tonight, scattered thunder likely, back down to 60, winds out of the northeast 5 to 15. Wednesday, 77, cloudy, scattered thunderstorms early, about a 30% chance, with northeast winds and 5 to 15. Back down to 58 tomorrow night, a partly cloudy sky, northeast winds under 10. A few clouds rolling through. We're at 61 degrees, northeast winds at 5 miles an hour. It's 637.
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0: Real Country 102.3. George Strait, Baby's Gotten Good at Goodbye. There we go. See ya. Yeah. Sweethearts of the Rodeo. Jordan Davis in the mix at 649 Sports in Shorts. Up next.
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0: 650 Sports in Shorts. The Lynx have dropped back-to-back games for the first time this season, falling to the Connecticut Sun 90-89 last night at Target Center. Kayla McBride led the Lynx in scoring with 28 points. The 15-6 Lynx were without star point guard Olivia Miles, who's nursing a sore right calf and was scratched from the lineup. Minnesota hopes to snap its skid when it visits the Sun for a rematch tomorrow. Connecticut improved to 5-16 with the win. Tomorrow's tip is at 6:30. Timberwolves continue practicing this week in Minneapolis before heading to Las Vegas for the NBA Summer League Tournament. The slate opens Thursday in Vegas for the Wolves, who take on New Orleans at 2:30 in the afternoon. Minnesota will also play Denver on Saturday and Portland and Indiana next week. The Twins were off last night. They're back home today to open a six-game homestand after a six-game road trip. Minnesota is hosting the Cleveland Guardians for three games that start tonight at Target Field. The 44-47 Twins are hoping to grab their third straight win. They trail the Guardians by three games in the AL Central for second place, four back of first place Chicago. Minnesota is one position away out of the AL wildcard spot, a game and a half back at Texas. Tonight's first pitch, 6:40 in downtown Minneapolis. The AAA St. Paul Saints were off last night. They'll begin a six-game series in Des Moines tonight against the Iowa Cubs. The Saints split a six-game set with Buffalo, including that Sunday loss. The Cubs have dropped two straight contests. Tonight's first pitch, 6:38. And the Wild have announced their 2026-2027 preseason schedule. It will consist of four games before the regular season begins. The Wild open the preseason Saturday, September 19th at Grand Casino Arena against the Blackhawks. The team's other home preseason game will be Friday, September 25th against the Dallas Stars. And two other preseason games will be on the road at Chicago and Dallas. And one more, the PWHL Minnesota Frost kept its goaltending depth, re-signing Marlene Boissonnol to a one-year deal. She'll be entering her third season with the Frost. She joins fellow goalie Maddie Rooney, who also re-signed with the franchise earlier this offseason. 653 Sports in Shorts, courtesy of Provision Contractors.
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0: It is 6:54, 6 minutes away from 7 o'clock. Today's stars and legends. We head on over to Lakeland General Store, Highway 34 and 59 Dunnville, the absolutely everything store. My buddy Bob joins us. The calm after the storm. How are you doing, sir?
7: Oh, man, Dave, I am doing good. Just thinking about and praying for all of our friends up north at DL that got hit by that storm yesterday. I've been getting pictures and videos. I've already talked to two customers this morning. It was pretty devastating, it sounds like. I haven't heard of any loss of life or anything yet. Have you?
0: No, two non-life-threatening injuries, and they went to Essential last night, and they're good. Everybody's good. So that's,
7: thank goodness, that's the most important thing. Stuff can be replaced.
0: Exactly. And you're the store where people come get stuff to replace the stuff. You know what I'm saying?
7: Yeah. You know, I sometimes feel awkward even talking about this now, but that's what we do. We're obviously the Dock and Lift side, both stores, Lakeland Dock and Lift, Lakeland General Store. You know, Jen and I are already in the office this morning. I've been here for a little while. Jen, I think, is probably there by now and been there for a little while too. We just want to help everybody get their lives put back to normal. Let's put it that way.
0: Right. And it does take time. You know, you have the cleanup, then you have the removal, you know, or removal, then cleanup. And then you assess the damage. And like you said, you know, nobody lost their lives, and stuff can be replaced. I know it's still on people's minds. It's heavy on their minds, you know, having to replace stuff. I get it, because we've all been there. But here's, you know, the Dock and Lift side of things. Even with the cleanup, Bob, people can come give you a buzz.
7: Yeah, you know, there's plenty of crews out there that, you know, tree services and all that, doing a bunch of cleanup work for that side of the business. If you're more of a do-it-yourselfer, obviously we're a steel dealer. We also rent. You know, maybe you don't want to buy a big chainsaw, but we rent chainsaws, you know, Bobcats, all kinds of equipment down here at the general store that can help you with that cleanup. And on the Dock and Lift side too, you know, we don't just sell, we're a servicer too. So our crews are already been put on notice. They're going to be out helping get stuff out of the water and helping getting that side of your lake property cleaned up. If you live on one of those lakes that got affected, I got some videos this morning from Floyd that were just devastating.
0: Yeah. And I think you mentioned before we went on the air, boats just floating by as people were taking videos, assessing the damage out there too.
7: Yeah. It's going to be a lot. I would implore people who don't need to be there, stay away. You know, I too like to see what's going on after storms, but I don't think we've had a storm quite this devastating, this close to us that I can recall. It's going to be a lot. It's going to be a lot to clean up, a lot for those people to do. So if you don't need to be there, stay out of the way.
0: Yeah. And authorities are also telling people to stay out, but I want people listening right now to listen to your voice. You tell them, stay out of there. Stay out of there, you know.
7: Well, the authorities kind of have to say that, but I'm telling you, from what I've seen, this is a doozy, and we need to do our part, whether that's helping or just staying out of the way,
0: avoiding,
7: and letting the pros handle it.
0: Let the first responders and the cleanup crews, the specialists, let them do their job. And your specialty, sir, of course, we want people to get a hold of you. Either location, Jenny from the Dock, just east of Detroit Lakes on Highway 10, Lakeland Dock and Lift, and also Lakeland General Store at the junction of 34 and 59 in Dunnville. 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
7: Certainly, if you want to call the general store, give us a call at 218-863-5703 or lakelandgeneralstore.com. We're also, both stores are on social media if it's easier to reach out for you that way. Or if you want to talk to the DL crew, they're at 218-847-2000. 2108 or lakelanddl.com, or of course social media as well.
0: All right, my friend, I'll let you get back at it. I know it's going to be a busy day for you and the staff. And this is where my wife says I usually act like a dork, but I'm not going to do that today, okay? If that's all right.
7: Okay, we'll take one day off.
0: One day off. All right, brother, have yourself a wonderful Tuesday. We'll talk soon.
7: You too, Dave. Thank you.
0: Bye-bye. There you go. Yeah, that's my buddy Bob working hard already at Lakeland General Store, 34 and 59 in Dunnville, the absolutely everything store. If you need some do-it-yourself cleanup tools, head on over there. Or for Dock and Lift, yep, the crew is already on notice. Lakeland Dock and Lift, just east of Detroit Lakes on Highway 10. Of course, they have crews at both locales. World news from ABC coming up in mere moments here on your home for today's stars and legends. Also, the 102 days of summer that continues on a Tuesday morning, July 7th already. World news from ABC is up next. 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
8: ABC News, I'm Sherry Preston. President Trump has just arrived in Turkey for meetings with NATO leaders. Also on the agenda, meeting tomorrow with Ukrainian President Volodymyr Zelensky. ABC's Karen Travers is traveling with the president.
9: The expectation is Zelensky's going to be pushing for more missile interceptors. Zelensky said it is critically important that the world at this NATO summit comes out with strong decisions.
8: President Trump spoke with Russia's President Vladimir Putin for an hour and a half on the 4th of July. New sexual assault allegations being leveled against Maine Democratic Senate candidate Graham Platner, and now many who have been supporting him are calling on him to leave the race. Day two of the preliminary hearing in Utah, where prosecutors are laying out evidence against Tyler Robinson, the man accused of killing Charlie Kirk. Thousands of nurses at Brigham and Women's Hospital in Boston threatening to go on strike tomorrow over pay and health insurance. This is ABC News. Got a new baby? If so, you're eligible for $1,000 and a Trump account. New bank accounts for kids under 18. They get special tax advantages. ABC senior White House correspondent Selena Wang has a few of the rules.
10: Right now, you sign up by opting in on IRS form 4547 when you file your tax returns. But the administration has just announced that soon parents will be able to sign up at the hospital right after their babies are born as they're signing up for their baby's social security numbers. Again, only babies born between 2025 and 2028 get that one-time $1,000 contribution from the government, but any child under 18 can have this tax advantage savings account.
8: Despite a recent drop in jet fuel prices, airline tickets so far are not following suit. Experts tell the Wall Street Journal it's because travelers are still buying, keeping demand high. Shut down a budget airline Spirit, also reducing pressure on other airlines to cut their prices. I'm Sherry Preston, ABC News.
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0: 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Clouds rolling through KRCQ country. Real Country weather. On our way to a day high of 81 degrees, we'll call it partly cloudy, northeast winds under 10 miles an hour. Clouds tonight, a good bet for some rain and thunder in the mix, back down to 60, winds out of the northeast at 5 to 15. And for your Wednesday, 77, mostly cloudy, scattered thunderstorms. Still a good bet early with northeast winds at 5 to 15. Wednesday night, 58 is where we bottom out, a partly cloudy sky, northeast winds under 10 miles an hour. 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
0: Clouds at our studio on Randolph Road. We're at 62 degrees, northeast winds at 5 miles an hour. Barometer is holding steady at 30.09 inches. Dew points at 62. Your relative humidity sitting at 99%. We go to the almanac. Yesterday's high, 87. The low, 59. Had over an inch of rain at the airport, about 3/4 inch here at our studios. Average high for this time of the year, 79. The average low, 57. Triple digits for our record high, 107 degrees on this date in 1936. And we go back to 1908 for that record low of 35 degrees. Sun rose at 5:37. It'll set this evening at 9:19. Clouds, 62 degrees, northeast winds at 5 miles an hour, 7:06. TS Dock and Lift has been specializing in storm damage recovery for over 3 decades. TS Dock and Lift is well equipped with the staff and equipment to upright boats, pontoons, docks, and lifts. TS Dock and Lift is out working on Floyd Lake already this morning. If you have storm damage, reach out to TS Dock and Lift for all of your lakefront storm cleanup needs. 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
14: From the newsroom, I'm Ryan Cunningham. Two people were injured, several homes damaged after a suspected tornado touched down near Floyd Lake, just north of Detroit Lakes, Monday evening. The Becker County Sheriff's Office says both victims suffered non-life-threatening injuries and were taken to Ascension St. Mary's Hospital for treatment. Emergency crews are continuing to assess the damage, which includes homes and other properties, as well as numerous downed trees and power lines throughout the area. Authorities are asking the public to avoid the Floyd Lake area while first responders and utility crews conduct damage assessments, clear debris, and restore power. An emergency shelter has been opened at M State College on Highway 34 for residents displaced by the storm or anyone needing assistance. A Detroit Lakes woman injured in a rear-end accident in Todd County Sunday afternoon. State troopers say that at around 3:13, an SUV was northbound on U.S. Highway 71 near Eagle Bend, attempting to make a westbound turn, and a minivan was also headed north on Highway 71. The two collided. The driver of the minivan, 56-year-old Giselle Longteen of Detroit Lakes, and the driver of the SUV, 22-year-old Madison Olson of Beardsley, were both transported to Astera Health for treatment of non-life-threatening injuries. The male passenger of the SUV was not hurt, but also transported. A teenage girl from Dent injured Sunday night after the ATV she was riding crashed into a downed tree. The Ottertail County Sheriff's Office received the report of an ATV crash east of Pelican Rapids around 8:26 Sunday evening. Deputies reported that the 15-year-old male driver lost control of the ATV, veering off the road into a ditch and colliding with the downed tree. And if you've ever wondered what it takes to serve on a Detroit Lakes school board, an upcoming information session is designed to answer your questions. Detroit Lakes Public Schools will host a future candidate question and answer session Wednesday, July 8th at 5:30 at the Roosevelt Elementary School cafeteria. From the newsroom, I'm Ryan Cunningham.
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18: Minnesota News Network, I'm Tasha Radel. There were fewer gun deaths in Minnesota in 2025. New statistics from the Minnesota Department of Health show homicides dropped by 20%, but suicides by firearms went up. Maggie Emery of Protect Minnesota says gun violence prevention will remain an issue through the election.
19: We do think that voters are going to be thinking about this issue when they go to the ballot box, and we just need a gun violence prevention majority in the House to get this heard. And, you know, that's just one or two votes that we need.
18: Two people were injured and several homes were damaged after a suspected tornado touched down near Floyd Lake, just north of Detroit Lakes, Monday night. Minnesota Congresswoman Kelly Morrison is introducing legislation aimed at expanding reproductive health training for OBGYN residents. This is MNN.
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27: Susan Rader, age 68 of Frazee, passed away on May 24th at the Frazee Care Center. A graveside chapel service will be held on Tuesday the 7th at 11 a.m. at Spruce Grove Union Cemetery in Frazee. The arrangements for Susan Rader of Frazee having been arranged and provided by the Carvenin Funeral and Cremation Service of New York Mills.
26: Yolanda Araza Goltz, age 94 of Monaga, passed away on Thursday, July 2nd at Park Rapids. There will be no public service. The arrangements for Yolanda Araza Goltz have been made through the Carvenin Funeral and Cremation Services of Wadena. Andy Mahala, age 42 of Glenwood, passed away on July 1st at CentraCare in St. Cloud. Services will be held at a later date. The arrangements for Andy Mahala have been arranged and provided by the Carvenin Funeral and Cremation Services of Wadena. Phyllis Catherine Torgrimson, 85, of Fergus Falls, passed away peacefully on July 2nd, surrounded by the love of her family. There will be a celebration of life at 11 a.m. Friday the 10th at Pioneer Care in Fergus Falls. There will be a visitation on Friday starting at 10 a.m. until the time of the service at 11. The arrangements for Phyllis Catherine Torgrimson of Fergus Falls have been arranged and provided by the Glendy Nielsen Funeral Home of Fergus Falls. Cindy Casperson, age 70 of Wadena, passed away peacefully at her home on July 2nd. Funeral services will be held on Wednesday the 8th at the Carvenant Funeral Home in Wadena at 11 a.m. Visitation will be coming up on Wednesday starting at 9:30 a.m. The arrangements for Cindy Casperson of Wadena have been arranged and provided by the Carvenant Funeral and Cremation Service of Wadena. Clifford Cliff Gronland, age 96 of Sabika, passed away peacefully at Vitali Living in Sabika on June 30th. Funeral services will be held on Thursday the 9th at 11 a.m. at Grace Lutheran Church in Sabika, with a visitation beginning at 9:30 a.m. Thursday morning. The arrangements for Clifford Cliff Gronland of Sabika have been arranged and entrusted to the Carvenant Funeral and Cremation Service of Wadena. Deanna Zeller, age 81 of Sabika, passed away at Abbott Northwestern Hospital in Minneapolis on July 4th. Per Deanna's wishes, a private family graveside service will be held at a later date. The arrangements for Deanna Zeller of Sabika have been arranged and provided by the Carvenant Funeral and Cremation Service of Wadena. Kenny Oakland, age 88 of Wadena, formerly of Sabika, passed away peacefully at Greenwood Connections in Monaga on June 26th. A memorial service will be held on Friday the 10th at 1 p.m. at the Carvenant Funeral Home in Wadena, with a visitation 2 hours prior to the start of the service Friday morning. The arrangements for Kenny Oakland of Wadena, formerly of Sabika, have been arranged and provided by the Carvenant Funeral and Cremation Services of Wadena. Funeral announcements are brought to you by the West Chose Funeral Home and the David Donahauer Funeral Home, both of Detroit Lakes, and by the Carvenants Funeral and Cremation Services of New York Mills, Wadena, and Henning.
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0: 7:15 KRCQ Color Radar weather. Clouds rolling through, kind of an overcast feel, if you will. Real country weather. A high of 81, partly cloudy for your Tuesday. Winds out of the northeast under 10 miles an hour. Clouds tonight, scattered thunder a good bit. Overnight low of 60. Those northeast winds, 5 to 15. 77, your day high Wednesday, cloudy, thunder maybe early with northeast winds, 5 to 15 miles an hour. Back down to 58 tomorrow night, a partly cloudy sky throughout the lakes with northeast winds at 5 to 10. A few clouds, 62 degrees, northeast winds at 5 miles an hour. It's 7:16.
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0: A
27: for the check of sports headlines, I'm David Kinderman. The Minnesota Lynx have dropped back-to-back games for the first time this season. They fall to the Connecticut Sun 90-89 last night at the Target Center. Kayla McBride led the Lynx in scoring with 28 points. The now 15-6 Lynx were without star point guard Olivia Miles, who was nursing a sore right calf and was scratched from the lineup to start. Minnesota hopes to snap its skid when it visits the Sun for a rematch tomorrow in Connecticut. Meanwhile, the Sun improved to 5-16 with the victory. Tomorrow's tip will be at 6:30. The Minnesota Timberwolves continue practicing this week in Minneapolis before heading to Las Vegas for the 2026 NBA Summer League Tournament. The Wolves will have a slate that will open Thursday in Vegas, and they will take on New Orleans at 2:30. Minnesota will then play Denver Saturday and Portland and Indiana next week as part of the preliminary round. The top teams will then advance to a tournament after that. The Wolves are holding Summer League minicamp at team headquarters through tomorrow. Minnesota Summer League roster will include a second-round pick, Trey Kaufman-Wren from Purdue, as well as second-year players Juan Berger, Damian Bau, Donovan Williams, and Rocco Zakarski. Meanwhile, Isaiah Evans of Duke, Minnesota's top overall pick, number 33 overall in the most recent draft, is not officially on the roster because the trade sending him from Brooklyn to Minnesota is still being finalized. The Golden Gopher men's basketball team continues with summer workouts this week on campus. After getting some time away for the 4th of July holiday weekend, the team will be working both individually and as a unit this week. Returning forward, Jalen Crocker-Johnson says his health is good and he feels great. Crocker-Johnson missed the final 9 games of last season with a foot injury a year ago. Before the injury, he was averaging 13.4 points and 6.8 rebounds per game. Minnesota was 15-8 last year under their new head coach, Nico Medved, and took part in the Crown College Basketball Classic postseason tournament. Well, the Minnesota Twins were off last night and are back home today to open up a 6-game homestand after a 6-game road trip. Minnesota is hosting the Cleveland Guardians for a 3-game series that will start tonight at Target Field. The now 44-47 Twins are hoping to grab their third straight win. They trail the Guardians by 3 games in the AL Central for second place and are 4 games behind first place Chicago. Minnesota is one position out of the AL wildcard spot, so a game and a half back of Texas. Minnesota's first pitch is set for 6:40 in downtown Minneapolis. That means the pregame show at 6 o'clock tonight on KDLM. The Minnesota Wild will announce their 2026-27 preseason schedule. It will consist of 4 games before the regular season begins. The Wild opens preseason play Saturday, September 19th at Grand Casino Arena against the Chicago Blackhawks. The team's other home preseason game will be Friday, September 25th against the Dallas Stars. The other 2 preseason games will be on the road in Chicago and in Dallas. Meanwhile, the PWHL's Minnesota Frost kept its goaltending depth by re-signing Marlene Boisenault to a 1-year deal. She'll be entering her 3rd season with the Frost. She joins fellow goalie Maddie Rooney, who was also re-signed with the franchise earlier in the offseason. While America's dreams were crushed last night, a 4-1 loss to Belgium in the World Cup from Seattle. A horrible misplay by goalkeeper Matt Freeze spotted the Red Devils a 3-1 lead and effectively ended the game, as the U.S. still hasn't made the quarterfinals since 2002. The round of 16 will wrap up today when Argentina and Egypt clash in Atlanta, while Switzerland will battle Colombia in Vancouver. And finally, from Wimbledon, several Americans are advancing in the next round after the 7th day at Wimbledon. Among those, Taylor Fritz collected a straight set victory over Alexander Bublik in the 4th round of the men's singles. Meanwhile, in women's singles, Madison Keys and Ashlyn Kruger both were knocked out after a falling in straight sets. And that's a check of sports headlines. I'm David Kinderman.
0: 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TS Dock and Lift is well equipped with the staff and equipment to upright boats, pontoons, docks, and lifts. TS Dock and Lift is out working on Floyd Lake already this morning. If you have storm damage, reach out to TS Dock and Lift for all of your lakefront storm cleanup needs. 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

0: Rio Country 102.3. David Allen Cole wraps up the 720 commercial free sweep. Yeah, Mona Lisa lost her smile. We heard from Zach Top. Also, John Michael Montgomery in the mix, 734. 26 minutes away from 8 o'clock. KRCQ color radar weather courtesy of Warner Garage Doors. When you think garage doors, think Warner. On the radar screen, really no precip being indicated. We do have kind of an overcast feel to start your Tuesday morning. Real country weather. The calm after the storm, no doubt. 81, a partly cloudy Tuesday. Northeast winds under 10 miles an hour. Clouds again roll in tonight. Thunderstorms likely. 60 is where we bottom out those northeast winds and 5 to 15. Wednesday, 77, cloudy midweek, scattered thunder early on a Wednesday. A slight chance of that precip, northeast winds, 5 to 15. 58, the overnight low on a Wednesday evening under a partly cloudy sky, those northeast winds, and 5 to 10. As we speak, a bit of sunshine, a few high clouds, if you will. We're at 63 degrees, northeast winds at 5 miles an hour. It's 7:35.
1: Irving, you know, last night at book club, one of the ladies was going on and on about how much she loved her Midland garage door that Warner installed for her last week.
2: Oh, yeah.
1: Yes. 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And then I says, well, did you hear the rumor about butter? 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Well, then I says, sorry, I just don't want to spread it.
2: I prefer margarine.
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0: Stereo Country, 102.3. Joe Diffie, new way to light up an old flame. We heard from Lainey Wilson and Mel McDaniel. 7:46, 14 minutes away from 8 o'clock. Late media, we caught up with Sheriff Todd Glander. Our report from last night's tornado damage coming up in moments here on Real Country 102.
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2: Todd, good morning. Thanks for joining us this morning. How are we doing?
3: Doing well. Yeah, unfortunately, some people aren't, obviously.
2: Yeah, wild night of weather. I know crews from the city and the county are busy. Can you give us an update on what's going on and what's the latest?
3: Right now, we're still assessing damage, of course, you know, see what we can do to get people back into their homes as soon as possible. Obviously, we want to make sure everything is safe before we allow that.
2: I know the Sheriff's Department issued a statement last night asking people to stay away so the crews can do their cleanup. Any idea how many folks are still without power, Todd?
3: I do not know that. From what I understand, though, there were about 30 that came to M State. That was our reunification point. So we kind of know who had to leave and what we're looking at for numbers.
2: Todd, finally, from an information standpoint, is there anything else Becker County would like the general public to be aware of this morning?
3: Yeah, just number one, you know, if you can refrain from going to that area for now until we get, again, the area safe, assess the damage, and get people back into their homes to get what they need, you know, as far as personal things. And then it may be a while before that yet. We did let some people in that, you know, had to get, their prescriptions and that kind of thing. But the main thing is be patient with us. I know it's hard. I understand. But we're going to try to get this done as soon as we can.
2: Todd, before I let you run, for folks who are looking for information, is there a central person or a contact info that folks should be reaching out to?
3: Yes, we actually have M State set up as kind of a meeting point. Again, it's Red Cross is there, our emergency management staff is there, the counties, and that would be a good place to go for questions.
2: Todd, I know you're busy, and you know, it was a late night. I'm going to let you run, but thanks for updating the public here, and I hope the day goes better as the day goes along.
3: Yeah, we hope so, Joel. Thank you. Just, you know, our hearts go out to those that were displaced, and I know it was several areas out in the, you know, Oakland Beach area, Kennedy Acres, and then on the east side of Floyd Lake. And I guess if you have damage, extensive damage, report it to that area at M State.
2: Todd Glandera, thanks again for being with us this morning.
3: Thanks, Joel.
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1: This is gonna hurt. This is gonna hurt like hell. 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Sometimes the truth ain't easy. 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
1: ABC News, I'm Sherry Preston. NATO leaders gathering in Turkey, and President Trump has now arrived near the top of the agenda how to finally end the war between Russia and Ukraine. ABC News contributor and former State Department official Steve Ganyard says there are worries that Russia could be targeting other countries.
2: You're seeing gas lines in Moscow, Crimea, every gas station in Crimea apparently has been hit. So the way that Zelensky's going about this is to make the pain felt by the Russian people. This is why this is dangerous, where Putin may wag the dog and attack NATO somewhere along Poland, Latvia, or Lithuania in a way that sort of distracts the Russian people away from how poorly the Russians are doing in Ukraine.
1: Another hot spot, the Middle East, with a tanker in the Strait of Hormuz hit by an attack. A Paris court has just cleared the way for far-right leader Marine Le Pen to possibly run for president next year. The court softening her sentence for embezzling European Parliament funds. This is ABC News. Tilly Norwood, the AI creation put out last year, is getting ready for her film debut. The company that made her says it's producing a film starring her. However, it is using human directors, writers, and editors. Health officials still warning us that a stomach bug is hitting a couple of states pretty hard.
3: Cyclospora cases are about 13 and a half times higher than on average in Michigan. There are nearly 700, says an official from the Michigan Department of Health and Human Services. That's up from 300 cases reported last Thursday. In Ohio, there were 177 cases July 2nd, says the state health department. Typically, both states report 50 cases a year. Officials say it can take a week or two between exposure and symptoms appearing. The one-cell parasite usually spreads through food or water contaminated with feces, says the CDC.
1: ABC's Chuck Sievertson feeding more class divide in the air. A couple of big airlines say they're planning to expand premium cabins and luxury perks, but again, only for those in the best seats already. I'm Sherry Preston, ABC News.
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9: 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A bit of blue sky, overcast kind of cloud cover rolling through our listening area.
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9: On our way to a day high of 81 degrees, we'll call it partly cloudy, northeast winds 5 to 10. More clouds tonight, a good chance of some scattered thunder, about a 95% chance. So there's a 5% chance it won't rain. All right, back down to 60, northeast winds 5 to 15. For Wednesday, 77 cloudy, scattered thunder early. chance of some scattered thunder with northeast winds at 5 to 15. Tomorrow night, back down to 58, partly cloudy, northeast winds 5 to 10. Your current conditions and your almanac right after this from Laney's.
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9: In and around KRCQ country, a bit of blue sky, a few clouds, winds out of the northeast at 5. We're sitting at 64 degrees. Those northeast winds again, 5 miles an hour. The barometer on the rise at 30.09 inches. Our dew point is sitting at 62. Your relative humidity, 99%. We checked the almanac. Yesterday's high, 87. The low, 59. Over an inch of rain at the airport. We had about 3/4 of an inch here at our studios. Average high for this time of the year, 79. The average low, 57. Our record high, 107 degrees. That came our way on this date in 1936. Back to 1908 for that record low of 35 degrees. Sun rose at 5:37. It'll set this evening at 9:19 and rise again tomorrow morning, the good Lord willing, about the same time, 5:37. Clouds, a bit of sunshine, 64 degrees, northeast winds at 5 miles an hour. It's 8:06. TS Dock and Lift has been specializing in storm damage recovery for over 3 decades. TS Dock and Lift is well equipped with the staff and equipment to upright boats, pontoons, docks, and lifts. TS Dock and Lift is out working on Floyd Lake already this morning. If you have storm damage, reach out to TS Dock and Lift for all of your lakefront storm cleanup needs. Call 844-3033 or online tsdockandlift.com.
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13: From the newsroom, I'm Ryan Cunningham. 2 people were injured, several homes damaged after a suspected tornado touched down near Floyd Lake, just north of Detroit Lakes, Monday evening. The Becker County Sheriff's Office says both victims suffered non-life-threatening injuries, taken to Ascensia St. Mary's Hospital for treatment. Becker County Sheriff Todd Glander says right now the effort is concentrated on continuing to assess damage.
14: Right now we're still assessing damage, of course, you know, see what we can do to get people back into their homes as soon as possible. Obviously, we want to make sure everything is safe before we allow that.
13: Several residents lost power. The exact number still undetermined, but Glander says nearly 36 reported to relief facilities last night.
14: From what I understand, though, there were about 30 that came to M-State. That was our reunification point, you know, so we kind of know who had to leave and what we're looking at for numbers.
13: M-State continues to function as the emergency shelter on Highway 34, and those that are in the area or affected are being asked to avoid the area around Floyd Lake while first responders and utility crews conduct damage assessments. In other news, a teenage girl from Dent injured Sunday night after the ATV she was riding crashed into a downed tree. The Otter Tail County Sheriff's Office received a report of an ATV crash east of Pelican Rapids at around 8:30 Sunday. Deputies reported that the 15-year-old male driver lost control of the ATV, veering off the road into the ditch, collided with a downed tree. The passenger, a 17-year-old female, sustained head, neck, and hip pain, flown to Sanford Hospital in Fargo for care. Neither occupant wearing a helmet. The driver was not injured. That accident remains under investigation. From the newsroom, I'm Ryan Cunningham.
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16: Minnesota News Network, I'm Tasha Radel. Two people were injured and several homes were damaged after a suspected tornado touched down near Floyd Lake, just north of Detroit Lakes, Monday night. There's good news for Minnesota's Iron Range following years of mine closings and layoffs. Mesabi Metallics is planning to open an iron ore and taconite pellet mine by the end of the year. DFL Senator Grant Housechild of Hermantown says the jobs will come with it.
17: They'll be one of the bigger mines. They're talking about 7 million tons per year, which would put them, you know, at a higher level. So that's really good for our region. Again, there's a lot of deposit in this region, high-quality ore, and it's exciting to see the project get off the ground.
16: Minnesota Grown is making it easier for travelers to find local farm stands this summer. Marketing manager Rachel Wandry says their online directory includes more than 100 farm stand listings across the state. This is MNN.
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25: Susan Rader, age 68 of Frazee, passed away on May 24th at the Frazee Care Center. A graveside chapel service will be held on Tuesday the 7th at 11 a.m. at Spruce Grove Union Cemetery in Frazee. The arrangements for Susan Rader of Frazee having been arranged and provided by the Carvenant Funeral and Cremation Service of New York Mills.
24: Yolanda Araza Goltz, age 94 of Monaga, passed away on Thursday, July 2nd at Park Rapids. There will be no public service. The arrangements for Yolanda Araza Goltz have been made through the Carvenant Funeral and Cremation Services of Wadena. Andy Mahala, age 42 of Glenwood, passed away on July 1st at CentraCare in St. Cloud. Services will be held at a later date. The arrangements for Andy Mahala have been arranged and provided by the Carvenant Funeral and Cremation Services of Wadena. Phyllis Catherine Torgrimson, 85 of Fergus Falls, passed away peacefully on July 2nd, surrounded by the love of her family. There will be a celebration of life at 11 a.m. Friday the 10th at Pioneer Care in Fergus Falls. There will be a visitation on Friday starting at 10 a.m. until the time of the service at 11. The arrangements for Phyllis Catherine Torgrimson of Fergus Falls have been arranged and provided by the Glendy Nielsen Funeral Home of Fergus Falls. Cindy Casperson, age 70 of Wadena, passed away peacefully at her home on July 2nd. Funeral services will be held on Wednesday the 8th at the Carvenant Funeral Home in Wadena at 11 a.m. Visitation will be coming up on Wednesday starting at 9:30 a.m. The arrangements for Cindy Casperson of Wadena have been arranged and provided by the Carvenant Funeral and Cremation Service of Wadena. Clifford Cliff Gronland, age 96 of Sabika, passed away peacefully at Vitali Living in Sabika on June 30th. Funeral services will be held on Thursday the 9th at 11 a.m. at Grace Lutheran Church in Sabika, with a visitation beginning at 9:30 a.m. Thursday morning. The arrangements for Clifford Cliff Gronland of Sabika have been arranged and entrusted to the Carvenant Funeral and Cremation Service of Wadena. Deanna Zeller, age 81 of Sabika, passed away at Abbott Northwestern Hospital in Minneapolis on July 4th. Per Deanna's wishes, a private family graveside service will be held at a later date. The arrangements for Deanna Zeller of Sabika have been arranged and provided by the Carbonate Funeral and Cremation Service of Wadena. Kenny Oakland, age 88 of Wadena, formerly of Sabika, passed away peacefully at Greenwood Connections in Managa on June 26. A memorial service will be held on Friday the 10th at 1 p.m. at the Carbonate Funeral Home in Wadena, with a visitation 2 hours prior to the start of the service Friday morning. The arrangements for Kenny Oakland of Wadena, formerly of Sabika, have been arranged and provided by the Carbonate Funeral and Cremation Services of Wadena. Funeral announcements are brought to you by the West Chose Funeral Home and the David Donahower Funeral Home, both of Detroit Lakes, and by the Carbonates Funeral and Cremation Services of New York Mills, Wadena, and Henning.
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9: 8:15, 15 minutes past the hour, KRCQ Color Radar weather. Real country weather. 81 clouds on your Tuesday, mostly cloudy, northeast winds under 10 miles an hour. Back down to 60 tonight, scattered thunder, 95% chance, northeast winds at 5 to 15. Clouds on your Wednesday, scattered thunder early, a slight chance of that precip, 77 is where we top. Northeast winds at 5 to 15. Back down to 58 tomorrow night, a partly cloudy sky, northeast winds under 10. A bit of sunshine, we're at 66 degrees, northeast winds at 4 miles an hour, seat 16. 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
1: Do-do-do, what to do? Ah, I know. I'll turn the news on to see what the weather's doing tomorrow.
2: A winter weather warning is in effect for the area with snow accumulations anywhere from 24 to 48 inches. Whatever you do, do not go in the pool.
3: Honey, wake up. 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
1: 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The snowstorm, Karen.
3: 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Honey, it's 80 degrees out.
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25: With a check of sports headlines, I'm David Kinderman. The Minnesota Lynx have dropped back-to-back games for the first time this season. They fall to the Connecticut Sun 90-89 last night at the Target Center. Kayla McBride led the Lynx in scoring with 28 points. The now 15-6 Lynx were without star point guard Olivia Miles, who was nursing a sore right calf and was scratched from the lineup to start. Minnesota hopes to snap its skid when it visits the Sun for a rematch tomorrow in Connecticut. Meanwhile, the Sun improved to 5-16. With the victory. Tomorrow's tip will be at 6:30. The Minnesota Timberwolves continue practicing this week in Minneapolis before heading to Las Vegas for the 2026 NBA Summer League Tournament. The Wolves will have a slate that will open Thursday in Vegas, and they will take on New Orleans at 2:30. Minnesota will then play Denver Saturday and Portland and Indiana next week as part of the preliminary round. The top teams will then advance to a tournament after that. The Wolves are holding Summer League minicamp at team headquarters through tomorrow. Minnesota Summer League roster will include a second-round pick, Trey Kaufman-Wren from Purdue, as well as second-year players Juan Berger, Damian Bau, Donovan Williams, and Rocco Zakarski. Meanwhile, Isaiah Evans of Duke, Minnesota's top overall pick, number 33 overall in the most recent draft, is not officially on the roster because the trade sending him from Brooklyn to Minnesota is still being finalized. The Golden Gopher men's basketball team continues with summer workouts this week on campus. After getting some time away for the 4th of July holiday weekend, the team will be working both individually individually and as a unit this week. Returning forward, Jalen Crocker Johnson says his health is good and he feels great. Crocker Johnson missed the final 9 games of last season with a foot injury a year ago. Before the injury, he was averaging 13.4 points and 6.8 rebounds per game. Minnesota was 15-8 last year under their new head coach, Nico Medved, and took part in the Crown College Basketball Classic postseason tournament. Well, the Minnesota Twins were off last night and are back home today to open up a 6-game homestand after a 6-game road trip. Minnesota is hosting the Cleveland Guardians for a 3-game series that will start tonight at Target Field. The now 44-47 Twins are hoping to grab their 3rd straight win. They trail the Guardians by 3 games in the AL Central for 2nd place and are 4 games behind 1st place Chicago. Minnesota is 1 position out of the AL wildcard spot, so a game and a half back of Texas. Minnesota's first pitch is set for 6:40 in downtown Minneapolis. That means the pregame show at 6 o'clock tonight on KDLM. The Minnesota Wild will announce their 2026-27 preseason schedule. It will consist of 4 games before the regular season begins. The Wild opens preseason play Saturday, September 19th at Grand Casino Arena against the Chicago Blackhawks. The team's other home preseason game will be Friday, September 25th against the Dallas Stars. The other 2 preseason games will be on the road in Chicago and in Dallas. Meanwhile, the PWHL's Minnesota Frost kept its goaltending depth by re-signing Marlene Boisenault to a 1-year deal. She'll be entering her 3rd season with the Frost. She joins fellow goalie Maddie Rooney, who was also re-signed with the franchise earlier in the offseason. While America's dreams were crushed last night, a 4-1 loss to Belgium in the World Cup from Seattle. A horrible misplay by goalkeeper Matt Fries spotted the Red Devils a 3-1 lead and effectively ended the game, as the U.S. still hasn't made the quarterfinals since 2002. The round of 16 will wrap up today when Argentina and Egypt clash in Atlanta, while Switzerland will battle Colombia in Vancouver. And finally, from Wimbledon, several Americans are advancing in the next round after the 7th day at Wimbledon. Among those, Taylor Fritz collected a straight set victory over Alexander Bublik in the 4th round of the men's singles. Meanwhile, in women's singles, Madison Keys and Ashlyn Kruger both were knocked out after a falling in straight sets. And that's a check of sports headlines. I'm David Kinderman.
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0: Thank you.
1: You bet. Appreciate the call. Bye-bye. 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
1: You bet. 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Bye-bye. 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
1: That's 847-8125.
3: Yes, sir.
1: All right. 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Thanks.
3: Thank you.
1: You bet. Bye. Bye-bye. Good morning. 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
4: Thank you.
1: You bet. 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
4: Bye.
1: Bye-bye. Good morning. You're up next on Swap and Shop.
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1: That's 234-7778.
5: Yes, thanks. Have a great day.
1: You too. Appreciate the call. Bye-bye. 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
6: Hi, good morning. I've got a set of four tires for sale. They're 265, 65, 17, and they're about 70% tread, I suppose. And $60. $60 will take all four of them.
1: All righty.
6: So, 701-388-0534.
1: That's 701-388-0534.
6: That'll do it. Thanks so much.
1: I do appreciate the call. Thanks.
6: Bye now.
1: Bye-bye. Good morning. You're up next on Swap and Shop.
7: Yeah, I got for sale some individual calf stalls,

0: tenderfoot flooring and also some 4x8 tenderfoot for calf pens. And also I got some 255 R20 Michelin tires that came off Explorer for sale. See, that should do it today, I guess.
1: Phone number, please.
0: 640-0808.
1: 640-0808.
0: Yes.
1: All right, we got you. Appreciate the call.
0: Yeah.
1: Bye-bye. Hi, you're up next on Swap and Shop.
2: Yeah, good morning. 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It's a 2004 Chevy Aveo, four-door, has a five-speed in it, runs and drives, has 175,000 on it. It's going to need a set of front tires, but I'd take $800 for that. 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I'd like a couple $100 a piece for them. One's a Polaris, one's an older Honda TRX 200. If you're interested, give me a call or text me at 218-731-1843, and I'm west of Henning.
1: All righty, 731-1843.
2: Thanks, Dave.
1: You bet. Have a good one. Good morning. You're up next on Swap and Shop.
3: Yes, I have a wanted item.
1: All righty.
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1: That's 320-219-0912.
3: Thank you.
1: You bet. Appreciate the call. Good morning. You're up next on Swap and Shop.
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1: You bet. Bye-bye. 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
1: 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Thanks for calling in. Okay. Bye-bye. 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
1: It's 8:41, 19 minutes away from 9 o'clock. KRCQ color radar weather. Some clouds rolling through. Real country weather. 81 our day high. A mostly cloudy Tuesday. Northeast winds under 10 miles an hour. A good bet for some scattered thunder this evening. 95% chance of that precip. Back down to 60. Northeast winds 5 to 15. An overcast Wednesday in store, maybe some early thunder, early morning thunder, a high of 77, those northeast winds, and 5 to 15. Back down to 58 tomorrow night, a clearing sky, northeast winds under 10. Some clouds, we're at 67 degrees, winds currently out of the northeast at 6 miles an hour. It's 8:42.
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0: Real Country 102.3. Ricky Van Shelton from A Jack to a King. We heard from the Oak Ridge Boys. 8:48, 12 minutes away from 9 o'clock. Let's head on over and check in with Austin at Bachman Group. Good morning, sir.
1: Good morning, Dave. How are we doing today?
0: You know what? Better than some people in the path of that storm last night, I'm telling you. Boy, that caused some damage.
1: Yeah, that wasn't a very good storm. Of course, our hearts go out and best of wishes and luck with everything to anybody that did get affected to the storm last night. And if you get a chance and you got someone by you and they need some help, make sure to get out there and do that, as there's going to be a lot of people affected for a while.
0: Yeah, we've had Sheriff Glander on this morning already, and the storm, you know, we had the severe thunderstorm watch, and then all of a sudden, bam, you know, tornado just north of DL, moving in an easterly fashion. And I'll tell you, about 6:30, 7 o'clock last night, the skies got dark in Fraser, Minnesota, and I'm going, wow, it feels like it's about 11:30 at night. And then, of course,
1: it changed. Changed really quick, but we were right on the edge of things.
0: Right on the edge of it. And I got to tell you, it was just continuous thunder for over an hour. You could hear it, the storm coming, and then it was over us. And then you could hear it leaving, heading towards Highland and Toad Lake and Park Rapids. And the thunder was just tremendous. It was nonstop. It really was, stood out on the porch for a little bit. And then I went, okay, it's time to go in. It's
1: not quite the evening.
0: Yeah.
1: But we do wish the best to everybody that was affected on that day.
0: I know we got to talk business, a real estate auction we got to chat about, sir.
1: Yes, sir. If someone's looking for a piece of land outside in the Detroit Lakes area, we've got one located just north of Detroit Lakes, 7 miles. It's located right along Whiskey Creek Drive, which is just off of County Highway 21, otherwise known as Richwood Road. Again, this is two parcels, coming up for auction. The auction opened yesterday. It closes this Friday at 12 o'clock noon. It's an online-only auction. The first parcel is 28 acres, beautiful wooded property. It has some wetlands on it as well for space. This is an excellent building property, hunting property. And again, if you're looking for something with nice mature trees, mature maples on it, there was maple syruping and stuff going on this property as well. The second lot borders it. That's 75 acres, rolling hills, open and wooded land, nice mature trees, excellent building location, excellent hunting or recreational property, farming or pasture property as well. So we've got a 28-acre parcel and a 75-acre parcel just outside of Detroit Lakes, closing on auction this Friday, July 10th at 12 o'clock noon. We've got a preview on that property tonight from 5 to 6 p.m. All you got to do is show up.
0: Yeah, and it really is that simple. If it's something that you're looking for or your family's been wanting, you know what, here's the deal. So many different ways to get a hold of you and get in on the auction fun. You know, I know you do live auctions, you do the online auctions. Sometimes you do the combos too.
1: Yes, sir. We do it. We do a mixture of it all. We've got some personal property auctions coming up. 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
0: All right, my friend, have yourself a wonderful Tuesday. We will chat again relatively soon.
1: Sounds great. Thanks, Dave. Have a good day.
0: You too, brother. Bye-bye.
1: Bye.
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1: ABC News, I'm Sherry Preston. NATO leaders gathering in Turkey this morning. President Trump speaking moments ago, saying he thinks an agreement is possible to end the war between Russia and Ukraine after talking to Russia's president on the 4th of July.
2: We had a long talk yesterday, lasted a long time, and I also spoke with President Zelensky right after that. I think they both want to make a deal.
1: The NATO summit also taking place as a tanker sailing through the Strait of Hormuz is hit by an Iranian attack. A judge in London has just dismissed the invasion of privacy lawsuit brought by Prince Harry and other celebrities against the publisher of the Daily Mail. There are new calls for Maine Democratic Senate candidate Graham Platner to drop out of the race amid new allegations of sexual assault. More law enforcement testimony is expected today in a Provo, Utah courtroom in a preliminary hearing ahead of the trial of Tyler Robinson, who is accused of killing Charlie Kirk. Kirk's widow, Erica, has been in the testimony. This is ABC News. The Northeast still cleaning up after severe storms raked through the region, bringing the hottest stretch of weather to a close in more than 15 years in Pennsylvania and New Jersey. ABC's Matt Rivers with more.
3: Water rescues unfolding in the Northeast, torrential rain swamping drivers. And with millions under flood threat, a big box store's roof caving in at a BJ's Wholesale Club in Monmouth County, New Jersey. Police say two people were briefly trapped, but no one was hurt. Up to 8 inches of rain in spots, drivers inundated near Philadelphia. And in the Pittsburgh suburbs, a 12-foot sinkhole opening up on a road right in front of a hospital.
1: In New Jersey, 29 fatalities were reported in the recent heat wave. American, Delta, and United Airlines all say they're pumping more money into premium seats and experiences on board, including sliding glass doors and cocktail bars. Delta CEO telling a recent podcast, "We can't win by providing the cheapest seats, just the best." Sherry Preston, ABC News.
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6: Cloudy skies with a few peaks of sun today, with daytime highs approaching 81. Northeasterly winds 5 to 10 miles per hour. Thunderstorms likely tonight. Lows dip down to about 60. Cloudy skies expected. Cloudy skies expected tomorrow. Chance of thunderstorms. High temperatures reach up to 77. Currently 68. I'm staff meteorologist Jennifer Wojcicki.
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14: 5 minutes after the hour of 9 o'clock, the All Requests 9 o'clock work block gets underway. John Party, Chris Young, Jason Aldean, we kick it off with requested Freddie Hart on a Tuesday morning. 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
1: Skies with a few peaks of sun today, with daytime highs approaching 81. Northeasterly winds 5 to 10 miles per hour. Thunderstorms likely tonight. Lows dip down to about 60. Cloudy skies expected. Cloudy skies expected tomorrow. Chance of thunderstorms. High temperatures reach up to 77. Right now, 70. I'm staff meteorologist Jennifer Wojcicki.
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0: Real Country 102.3. Make sure the button's on, Dave. Yeah, Donnie Gibson wrapping up the All Requests 9 o'clock work block. We heard from the Gentle Giant, Bo Cephas in the mix. Willie, Alabama, Luke Combs, Tim McGraw, all of your favorites. 9:50, 10 minutes away from 10 o'clock. Hey, I have in my hands a pair of general admission weekend passes to Andy Country Fest. 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Caller number 10 right now, 218-847-2001. If you're heading west and you want to go to Andy Country Fest, get on the horn and give me a beep. Caller number 10, 847-2001. 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Best luck to you.
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0: 9:53, Anthony working in Detroit Lakes from Brainerd, but he's working in Detroit Lakes. Caller number 10 picks up a pair of general admission weekend passes to ND Country Fest. 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
1: ABC News, I'm Sherry Preston. The British military says a tanker was hit by a drone in the Strait of Hormuz, the third such attack today. President Trump says the U.S. will lift sanctions on Turkey that were issued after Ankara purchased a Russian missile defense system that led to the country being kicked out of the F-35 fighter jet program. The president making his comments at the start of the NATO summit in Turkey. He did also praise Turkish President Erdogan while there, saying he didn't get any help from NATO countries in the war with Iran.
2: I was very disappointed with NATO. And frankly, if it weren't held in Turkey, where my friend happens to be a very strong leader, a very strong person, it's possible that I wouldn't have attended.
1: Prince Harry losing his final invasion of privacy lawsuit in London against the British tabloids. A judge saying he and other celebrities, including Elton John and Elizabeth Hurley, failed to prove their claims. This is ABC News. Two ships struck by projectiles in the Strait of Hormuz, the latest attacks targeting vessels moving through the narrow mouth of the Persian Gulf. A former football coach at Bucknell University in Pennsylvania has now been charged with felony hazing in connection with the death of a player. Here's ABC's Sophie Flay.
3: 18-year-old C.J. Dickey collapsed during his first workout with the team in 2024. In a lawsuit, his family has claimed that strength and conditioning coach Mark Hulbis forced Dickey to do up-and-down exercises. The teen was later rushed to the hospital and treated for rhabdomyolysis, or rhabdo, a condition caused by extreme exertion that leads to muscle breakdown. Pennsylvania's attorney general calling it an extraordinary tragedy, worsened by the fact that CJ's death was preventable.
1: Delta, American, and United all say they're pumping more money into first class and premium seats on planes. Some of the perks include chef-inspired menus and soundproof pods. The airlines make a lot more money than they do in the cheap seats. This is ABC News.
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6: Cloudy skies with a few peaks of sun today, with daytime highs approaching 81. Northeasterly winds 5 to 10 miles per hour. Thunderstorms likely tonight. Lows dip down to about 60. Cloudy skies expected. Cloudy skies expected tomorrow. Chance of thunderstorms. High temperatures reach up to 77. Currently, it's 72 degrees. I'm staff meteorologist Jennifer Wojcicki.
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George Burge. He spent his 4th of July in Las Vegas performing there. Kenny Chesney is going to be the focus of a new exhibit at the Country Music Hall of Fame and Museum. It opens later this month. It's called Kenny Chesney Living and Fast Forward. It runs through June of next year, and it's going to include instruments, manuscripts, awards, photos, and much, much more. A must-see for the Kenny Chesney fan that you know.

0: Blake Shelton on Real Country. Josh Turner is getting ready to celebrate the 20th anniversary of his Your Man album. It's going to be a special vinyl, digital, and CD release that includes some extra tracks, live versions of the title track, and a live version of the hit Me and God. Your Man, the deluxe 20th anniversary edition from Josh Turner, will be available August 14th.
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6: Cloudy skies with a few peaks of sun today, with daytime highs approaching 81. Northeasterly winds 5 to 10 miles per hour. Thunderstorms likely tonight. Lows dip down to about 60. Cloudy skies expected. Cloudy skies expected tomorrow. Chance of thunderstorms. High temperatures reach up to 77. Right now, 75. I'm staff meteorologist Jennifer Wojcicki.
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8: Soybeans are lower, corn, cattle, and hogs are all trading some degree of

0: I'm John Perkins with a Brownfield Market Update. When it comes to short stature corn, it all started with Stein. For decades, they've been focused on unique hybrids that deliver top yields. Stein invented short stature corn, then they perfected it. Soybeans are down on profit taking, with August 5 and a quarter lower at 11.78 and a quarter, and September down 5 at 11.76. Corn's mostly lower, watching the weather. September's down 2 and a quarter at 4.36, and December's 1 and 3 quarters lower at 4.56. Live cattle are down, and feeders are mostly lower ahead of widespread direct trade. Most active August lives down $1.07 at 238.02. August feeders are up 32 at 360.82. And hogs are mostly lower on spread trade and profit taking. August is down 195 at 96.57. October's 90 lower at 81.67. John Perkins, Brownfield.
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0: Tim McGraw on Real Country. The waning weeks of the World Cup are happening. The champion gets the World Cup trophy, which is made of 18-karat gold, and it's worth about $20 million. 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
1: ABC News, I'm Sherry Preston. NATO allies are hoping more of their focus will turn toward the war in Ukraine. However, a fresh round of attacks by both sides leading to the death of at least 50 people. ABC's Karen Travers is traveling with President Trump at the NATO summit in Turkey.
2: The president said that Putin does feel pressure and that he wants to end this war despite what we're seeing with these attacks. We have heard from President Zelensky. He has said that he wants to ask the United States and NATO for more air defense support, that that's going to be a key request. He wants to have that commitment. So that'll be something we'll see when the two sit down side by side tomorrow on the sidelines of this summit.
1: The president expressing frustration that NATO countries didn't help with the war against Iran. Three ships were fired on by Iran while passing through the Strait of Hormuz today. 18 people hurt after explosions rocked the Syrian capital of Damascus, not far from where French President Emmanuel Macron was staying. Prince Harry losing his invasion of privacy lawsuit against the British tabloids. This is ABC News. Will Maine Senate candidate Graham Plattner drop out of the contest against Susan Collins?
3: This Senate race is critical to Democrats' hopes of taking back power in that chamber, but their nominee, Graham Plattner, is losing the support of major allies after that new allegation of sexual assault. Maine's Democratic Party is also calling on Plattner to drop out. The timing here is critical. If Plattner does decide to withdraw by July 13th, the state Democratic Party can legally replace his name on the ballot any later, and they can't.
1: That's ABC's Jay O'Brien. The FDA now says four infants are confirmed with botulism after being given tainted formula. Nara Organics formula has been recalled. Agriculture officials are confirming 32 cases of New World screwworm infesting livestock in a dozen states and counties. They're trying to release sterile flies to stop the parasitic larvae in Texas. So far, though, radiation weakens the flies, and that makes them less able to keep up with their non-sterilized competitors. Sherry Preston, ABC News.
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6: Cloudy skies with a few peaks of sun today, with daytime highs approaching 81. Northeasterly winds 5 to 10 miles per hour. Thunderstorms likely tonight. Lows dip down to about 60. Cloudy skies expected. Cloudy skies expected tomorrow. Chance of thunderstorms. High temperatures reach up to 77. Right now, 75. I'm staff meteorologist Jennifer Wojcicki.
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They were originally invented as part of the opening ceremonies for the 1996 Olympics in Atlanta. I think I knew that at one time or another. When you speed, you have less time to react. Follow the speed limit to keep other road users safe. 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
2: Cloudy skies with a few peaks of sun today, with daytime highs approaching 81. Northeasterly winds 5 to 10 miles per hour. Thunderstorms likely tonight. Lows dip down to about 60. Cloudy skies expected. Cloudy skies expected tomorrow. Chance of thunderstorms. High temperatures reach up to 77. Right now, 75. I'm staff meteorologist Jennifer Wojcicki.
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2: ABC News, I'm Wayne Cabot.
3: I believe that it's time for him to drop out of the race.
2: New York Mayor Zoran Mamdani, the latest Democrat to bail on Maine progressive Graham Platner, who is taking time to reflect on a Senate campaign after a former girlfriend accused him of entering her home near blackout drunk and raping her. He denies it. Oil prices are back above $70 a barrel. Stocks are tumbling after Iran fired on more ships today in the Strait of Hormuz. At the NATO summit in Turkey, President Trump criticized NATO members for not supporting his war with Iran, and he said he's dropping sanctions against the host nation, which were put in place when Turkey purchased a Russian missile defense system.
4: We don't want to sanction friends. It's very simple.
2: Bricks have been falling from the former Pfizer building in Manhattan, which is being turned into apartments. Steel beams buckling on the 21st and 22nd floors, the area evacuated. Charlie Kirk's accused assassin, Tyler Robinson, back in court in Provo, Utah, pre-trial hearings. This is ABC News. Tilly Norwood, the AI actor, is set to make her film debut in a comedy meant to show the state of AI movie magic. ABC's Hannah Batah reports.
5: Norwood was first announced by the production company Particle 6 last year. The actors union, SAG-AFTRA, said they do not consider her to be an actress. Now the studio that made her is producing a film starring Tilly, titled Misaligned, a coming-of-age story about Tilly trying to become more human. Particle 6 says the film is being designed as a hybrid production with human directors, writers, and editors working alongside AI specialists.
2: This release date for the film not yet announced. Massive nurses strike in Boston looming. 4,000 nurses at Brigham and Women's Hospital set to walk off the job tomorrow. The issue is pay, and it's also affordable health insurance for healthcare workers. The Northeast with chainsaws and Shop Facts, cleaning up. Wayne Cabot, ABC News.
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9: 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We got some clouds rolling in. We've had some sunshine, but clouds and precipitation going to be taking over here for us. Now, we did have that severe weather that moved through the area and had the tornado touchdown, as far as we know. Again, I'm not sure if they've confirmed it. Usually they wait until the next day to, you know, give us the number for it and everything. Just haven't seen anything here. I've been in meetings all morning, so not quite sure on that. But yeah, that kind of ripped a little north-northeast of Detroit Lakes. We did end up with quite a bit of rain, 3/4 of an inch that fell in a relatively short period of time. We got more coming our way. The area of precipitation that does have the most energy is actually heading towards our area. There's quite a bit near Bismarck, up to Devil's Lake, back towards Dickinson. That area is more green and yellow. The area I'm talking about does include green, yellow, and some pretty good red. Now, let me put this into motion Actually, let me get a little bit closer and put it into a motion. This is coming out of the Sisseton area. Right now it is heading more towards the heaviest. I'm going to say it's Fergus Falls to Alexandria, maybe up to Little Falls and Long Prairie, as it's currently stated at this point. That is the main area that we're watching at this point. Everything else is mostly green into some yellows, just light rain into some thunderstorms. So we'll see how that develops. We'll see if there's any red that kind of moves through this area. But I would say most of the precipitation was a little north and west of Detroit Lakes last night. Now this area with most of the heavier precipitation is more to the south. And again, we'll be going through parts of Wilkin County, Southern Ottertail, Grant, Douglas County, heading over into Todd, maybe towards the Wadena and Staples area a little bit later on. So this area precipitation has now crossed I-94. So it's in the Rossay to Fergus Falls area, maybe up towards Barnesville. Not quite to Fargo or Moorhead at this. Well, actually, the latest one, I would say more Moorhead than Fargo at this time. And that's kind of the northern edge. Then it kind of cuts back a little bit to the west, and the rest of the precipitation is there. So let's expect some on and off shower and thunderstorm activity through the afternoon. I do have a 65 dew point, where yesterday, again, we were at 72 at times. So not as much energy in the atmosphere as we did last night, bringing in the very severe weather. So let's see how that works for this afternoon. Expect, and again, showers and thunderstorms. Thunderstorms doesn't always mean the severe thunderstorms, but obviously could with any extra energy being both temp and with the dew point there, could add to that and make everything come in. So just be aware that we do have some scattered showers and thunderstorms that'll move through the areas. We'll go through the rest of the afternoon. Let's get the full forecast in to get us through this week. I'll be in brought to you by Hanson's Plumbing and Heating. Again, the farther south you go, better chance for most of this precipitation, but we'll see how much of the area gets hit. We got cloudy skies, the scattered showers and thunderstorms, temps to about 82, and a northeasterly wind at 5 to 15. Still some scattered showers and thunderstorms for tonight, low down to 60, northeast winds at 5 to 15. Now Wednesday, scattered showers and thunderstorms with the strongest storms early, then cloudy skies into the afternoon before some decreasing clouds. Highs to reach into the upper 70s to near 80. So it's kind of a reverse. It was last night. It's moving through this afternoon and tonight, and then it's going to go through Wednesday morning. As we get towards this time and even through the afternoon on Wednesday, we should have more and more sunshine, and conditions should be improving quite quickly over the next 24 to 30 hours. Then Wednesday night, we're looking at clear skies and temps way down to 58. Then Thursday and Friday, we're looking at plenty of sunshine, 82 Thursday, sunshine and 85 for us on Friday. So it does look like we are going to get warmer into the weekend, 88 Saturday, 92 coming up in Sunday's forecast. So it looks like we'll break everything as we go through Wednesday afternoon. Thursday should be a very nice day. Friday is where we're kind of get back into the warmth. And then Saturday and Sunday, we're looking at much warmer conditions heading into the last part of the weekend. So be aware of some scattered showers and thunderstorms rumbling on in through the afternoon. Out my window, yeah, I got some gray clouds here. Nothing threatening as it was last night. As I left the station a little after 6 o'clock, there was kind of dark off to the west, and that's where I told you to kind of keep an eye out. Then I was out for a little bit of time, 45 minutes or so, and then all of a sudden everything really started to get kicking in gear as we got through the 7 and definitely into that 8 o'clock hour. And by the time we hit 9 o'clock last night, at least what I saw, there was complete sunshine as the sun was beginning its descent down across the horizon. So yeah, we went from very strong storms to just sunshine by the time it hit 9 o'clock here. Now, of course, showers continue to move off to the east and affected other parts of the listening area. So I know we had some major, major damage here up in the Floyd Lake area. So hopefully folks are taking care of some cleanup here today. But be aware, there are some scattered showers moving through in the next couple of hours from southwest to northeast. Current conditions are up next with the Almanac. 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
9: 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Boy, on this date, you should remember it. If you're around in 1936, you would remember it. We got to 107, one of our top high temperatures in all the year. 107 on this date, 1936. Now, this date also takes us back a couple of decades before that to 1908 for the record low temperature. So we got to 107 on the high side. The low, well, it did get to 35, down to 35 on this date in 1908. 79 and 57, that is average for us at this time of the year. Sunsets at 9:19 here for tonight, so 9 hours and about 8-plus minutes. And we are looking at sun rising right around 7:37 tomorrow morning. And the clouds are thickening. There's still a little bit of sunshine the farther east and northeast that you go, so keep that in mind. And again, these showers coming up from Sisseton will be moving east-northeasterly and affecting us as we go, so definitely some time out there for some folks. And the precipitation is kind of crossing 94 between Fergus Falls and Fargo at this point, or even Moorhead on the Minnesota side. But definitely some rain, most of it pretty light to moderate, except for the southern edge down towards Fergus Falls. So kind of watch that 210 corridor there to see if we get some of the stronger storms. Again, sometimes the Red River affects it and it gains strength coming across the river, and sometimes it'll knock it down. So we'll see how it does here for today. Otherwise, I do have winds that are pretty light, under 5 miles an hour, pressure at 30.25. Dew point has gone up to 66, so not a good sign there. Again, adding energy, 66 on the dew point. Temperature is at 78. Again, we don't really have a heat index till you get to 80 degrees, and we only expect 82 here for today. And, so we'll just see how that continues to go. Expect some, rain to come on down, whether it's light to moderate or a little bit heavier as we go through the afternoon. So keep an eye on the weather as we go, and hopefully nothing to last night's severe weather. We are working our way through what we have for the first part of the noon hour. I got, Ryan Cunningham in for a complete rundown of some news headlines. M&N will finish off with state. I got your funeral announcements, back with weather and sports headlines, and we got some Shenandoah and some Jody Messina all coming up on Real Country 102.3. 12 minutes now past 12 o'clock, 78 in the temp, 66 on the dew point.
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16: From the newsroom, I'm Ryan Cunningham. 2 people were injured, several homes damaged after a suspected tornado touched down near Floyd Lake, just north of Detroit Lakes, Monday evening. The Becker County Sheriff's Office says both victims suffered non-life-threatening injuries, taken to Ascension St. Mary's Hospital for treatment. Becker County Sheriff Todd Glander says right now the effort is concentrated on continuing to assess damage.
17: Right now we're still assessing damage, of course, see what we can do to get people back into their homes as soon as possible. Obviously, we want to make sure everything is safe before we allow that.
16: Several residents lost power. The exact number still undetermined, but Glander says nearly 36 reported to relief facilities last night.
17: From what I understand, though, there were about 30 that came to M-State. That was our reunification point, so we kind of know who had to leave and what we're looking at for for numbers.
16: M-State continues to function as the emergency shelter on Highway 34, and those that are in the area or affected are being asked to avoid the area around Floyd Lake while first responders and utility crews conduct damage assessments. In other news, a teenage girl from Dent injured Sunday night after the ATV she was riding crashed into a downed tree. The Otter Tail County Sheriff's Office received a report of an ATV crash east of Pelican Rapids at around 8:30 Sunday. Deputies reported that the 15-year-old male driver lost control of the ATV, veering off the road into the ditch, collided with a downed tree. The passenger, a 17-year-old female, sustained head, neck, and hip pain, flown to Sanford Hospital in Fargo for care. Neither occupant wearing a helmet. The driver was not injured. That accident remains under investigation. From the newsroom, I'm Ryan Cunningham.
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18: This is Minnesota News Network. I'm John Anderson. Cleanup is underway after a possible tornado caused extensive damage near Floyd Lake, north of Detroit Lakes, Monday night. Becker County Sheriff Todd Glander is asking people to stay away while emergency crews assess the damage.
17: If you can refrain from going to that area for now until we get, again, the area safe, assess the damage, and get people back into their homes to get what they need. But the main thing is be patient with us. I know we're going to try to get this done as soon as we can.
18: Two people were injured in the storm. Young hunters have until August 14th to apply for Minnesota's special youth deer hunts. The DNR says the hunts, held in select state parks and scientific and natural areas, are open to hunters ages 12 to 15, accompanied by an adult. Officials say the hunts help manage deer populations while giving young hunters a unique outdoor experience. This is MNN.
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25: Yolanda Araza-Goltz, age 94 of Monaga, passed away on Thursday, July 2nd at Park Rapids. There will be no public service. The arrangements for Yolanda Araza-Goltz have been made through the Carbonance Funeral and Cremation Services of Wadena. Andy Mahala, age 42 of Glenwood, passed away on July 1st at CentraCare in St. Cloud. Services will be held at a later date. The arrangements for Andy Mahala have been arranged and provided by the Carbonan Funeral and Cremation Services of Wadena. Julie Ann Spaeth, age 52 of Sabin, passed away on Friday, July 3rd at her residence and under the care of HIA Hospice. The arrangements for Julie Ann Spaeth are pending through the Cosmo Funeral and Cremation Service of Moorhead. Phyllis Catherine Torgrimson, 85, of Fergus Falls, passed away peacefully on July 2nd, surrounded by the love of her family. There will be a celebration of life at 11 a.m. Friday the 10th at Pioneer Care in Fergus Falls. There will be a visitation on Friday starting at 10 a.m. until the time of the service at 11. The arrangements for Phyllis Catherine Torgrimson of Fergus Falls have been arranged and provided by the Glendy Nielsen Funeral Home of Fergus Falls. Cindy Casperson, age 70 of Wadena, passed away peacefully at her home on July 2nd. Funeral services will be held on Wednesday the 8th at the Carvenant Funeral Home in Wadena at 11 a.m. Visitation will be coming up on Wednesday starting at 9:30 a.m. The arrangements for Cindy Casperson of Wadena have been arranged and provided by the Carvenant Funeral and Cremation Service of Wadena. Carol A. Bergerson, age 82, longtime resident of Audubon, passed away on Friday, July 3rd at Heather's House HIA Hospice in Fargo. Carol's celebration of life will be held on Thursday the 9th at 11 a.m. at First Lutheran Church in Audubon, with a visitation 1 hour prior to the services Thursday morning. The arrangements for Carol A. Bergerson have been arranged and entrusted to the Cosmo Funeral and Cremation Service of Moorhead. Clifford Cliff Gronland, age 96 of Sabika, passed away peacefully at Vitale Living in Sabika on June 30th. Funeral services will be held on Thursday the 9th at 11 a.m. at Grace Lutheran Church in Sabika, with a visitation beginning at 9:30 a.m. Thursday morning. The arrangements for Clifford Cliff Gronland of Sabika have been arranged and entrusted to the Carvenant Funeral and Cremation Service of Wadena. Deanna Zeller, age 81 of Sabika, passed away at Abbott Northwestern Hospital in Minneapolis on July 4th. Per Deanna's wishes, a private family graveside service will be held at a later date. The arrangements for Deanna Zeller of Sabika have been arranged and provided by the Carvenant Funeral and Cremation Service of Wadena. Stephen L. Jarvis, age 65 of Detroit Lakes, passed away Thursday, June 18th at Essentia Health in Fargo. Steve's celebration of life will be held Saturday the 11th at 11 a.m. at Lake Eunice Evangelical Free Church of Detroit Lakes, with a visitation 1 hour prior to the services Saturday morning. The arrangements for Stephen L. Jarvis have been arranged and entrusted to the Cosmo Funeral and Cremation Service of Moorhead. Kenny Oakland, age 88 of Wadena, formerly of Sabika, passed away peacefully at Greenwood Connections in Monaga on June 26. A memorial service will be held on Friday the 10th at 1 p.m. at the Carvenant Funeral Home in Wadena, with a visitation 2 hours prior to the start of the service Friday morning. The arrangements for Kenny Oakland of Wadena, formerly of Sabika, have been arranged and provided by the Carvenant Funeral and Cremation Services of Wadena.
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0: Summer's biggest party is almost here. 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
9: All right, we're sitting at 1224 here this afternoon. Not much has changed out my window at this point. We are still looking at some scattered shower and thunderstorm activity. That'll be moving on into the listening area over the course of the afternoon. The heaviest is on the South Dakota side, the border there with North Dakota, so coming out of the Sisseton area, not up to Wahpeton-Breckenridge. But that area of precipitation, again, moving more Fergus Falls, Alexandria, Long Prairie southward. And so maybe down to Morris, Elbow Lake area could be seeing some of these stronger storms. Currently, I'm not seeing anything that is showing up as watches or warnings, but the warnings definitely usually show up. Every once in a while, the watch is not put up on the graph. But yeah, nothing that I have on the watches and warnings website here. So everything is more in a hazardous weather outlook is what they officially have it as. But there are definitely some stronger storms off to the south. So we'll see if anything develops out of that. It looks like it is going to stay basically on the south edge and south of our listening area. There's still quite a bit of green and yellow, light to moderate rain, and even a couple of heavier thunderstorms that could be moving through parts of the area as we go this afternoon. This rundown of the KRCQ Color Radar weather being brought to you by Laney's at the Lakes. Real country weather. So with cloudy skies taking over, there's still maybe a couple of peaks at the sun the farther east you go, but some scattered showers moving through the area, northeast wind at 5 to 10 miles an hour. Better chance for some scattered showers and thunderstorms on and off for tonight. Low down to 60, a northeasterly wind at 5 to 15. And scattered showers and thunderstorms likely through tomorrow morning. Now, as we get to this point and through the afternoon on Wednesday, we're going to get kind of on the backside of this system. So today around 80 degrees now. Tomorrow probably upper 70s. But by the mid to late afternoon and evening hours, the sun should be popping on out and temperatures closing in on 80. Then down to 58 Wednesday night. We finally get a little bit of a cooler night there. Thursday, it's 82 with some sunshine. Friday has sunshine and 85 with maybe a couple of showers later in the day. So we'll see how that may develop. But let's say the next 24 hours could still bring us some scattered shower and thunderstorm activity. And just like last night, any and everything can happen, especially if we still hold on to an elevated dew point. I don't think it's going to be the temperature. Yesterday, I think we had 87 or 88 was the high temperature. Today, it's probably 80, 81. So we'll be down a few degrees there. But if we get the dew point in the mid-60s holding through the mid to late afternoon and evening hours, some of these showers could go into some thunderstorms, and you just never know. So let's hope we can avoid that, especially in the harder hit areas that got hit yesterday. Right now, I'm not seeing anything here at the KRCQ studios, nothing in Detroit Lakes. The clouds are thickening, though, out there. Winds are pretty light, 3 to 5 miles an hour out of the east. Pressure is steady at 30.26. We have a 65 on the dew point, so jumping between 65 and 66. Temperature is still at 78 degrees, hoping to be right around 80, 81 for the afternoon high here today. So we'll keep you up to date. Right now, kind of a little bit of a calm before the storm. But the farther southwest you go, that's where the showers are. I got sports headlines coming up in a matter of a few short moments. I forgot to play Laney's at the Lake. So let's take a little rundown of the forecast at this time, being brought to you by Laney's at the Lakes.
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24: Once again, 65 on the dew point, 78 the temp, an increasing chance for some scattered showers through the afternoon, evening, and then through tomorrow morning. So we'll keep you up to date if anything comes about to some of these stronger storms. If we get those this afternoon, National Weather Service will bust on into programming to let us know. I got sports headlines coming up, and as mentioned, Shannon Doe and Joe DeMessina on the way.
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24: For the check of sports headlines, I'm David Kinderman. The Minnesota Lynx have dropped back-to-back games for the first time this season. They fall to the Connecticut Sun 90-89 last night at the Target Center. Kayla McBride led the Lynx in scoring with 28 points. The now 15-6 Lynx were without star point guard Olivia Miles, who was nursing a sore right calf and was scratched from the lineup to start. Minnesota hopes to snap its skid when it visits the Sun for a rematch tomorrow in Connecticut. Meanwhile, the Sun improved to 5-16. With the victory. Tomorrow's tip will be at 6:30. The Minnesota Timberwolves continue practicing this week in Minneapolis before heading to Las Vegas for the 2026 NBA Summer League Tournament. The Wolves will have a slate that will open Thursday in Vegas, and they will take on New Orleans at 2:30. Minnesota will then play Denver Saturday and Portland and Indiana next week as part of the preliminary round. The top teams will then advance to a tournament after that. The Wolves are holding Summer League minicamp at team headquarters through tomorrow. Minnesota Summer League roster will include a second-round pick Trey Kaufman-Wren from Purdue, as well as second-year players Juan Berger, Damian Bau, Donovan Williams, and Rocco Zakarski. Meanwhile, Isaiah Evans of Duke, Minnesota's top overall pick, number 33 overall in the most recent draft, is not officially on the roster because the trade sending him from Brooklyn to Minnesota is still being finalized. The Golden Gopher men's basketball team continues with summer workouts this week on campus. After getting some time away for the 4th of July holiday weekend, the team will be working both individually and as a unit this week. Returning forward, Jalen Crocker-Johnson says his health is good and he feels great. Crocker-Johnson missed the final 9 games of last season with a foot injury a year ago. Before the injury, he was averaging 13.4 points and 6.8 rebounds per game. Minnesota was 15-8 last year under their new head coach, Nico Medved, and took part in the Crown College Basketball Classic postseason tournament. Well, the Minnesota Twins were off last night and are back home today to open up a 6-game homestand after a 6-game road trip. Minnesota is hosting the Cleveland Guardians for a 3-game series that will start tonight at Target Field. The now 44-47 Twins are hoping to grab their third straight win. They trail the Guardians by 3 games in the AL Central for second place and are 4 games behind first place Chicago. Minnesota is one position out of the AL wildcard spot, so a game and a half back of Texas. Minnesota's first pitch is set for 6:40 in downtown Minneapolis. That means the pregame show at 6 o'clock tonight on KDLM. The Minnesota Wild will announce their 2026-27 preseason schedule. It will consist of 4 games before the regular season begins. The Wild opens preseason play Saturday, September 19th at Grand Casino Arena against the Chicago Blackhawks. The team's other home preseason game will be Friday, September 25th against the Dallas Stars. The other 2 preseason games will be on the road in Chicago and in Dallas. Meanwhile, the PWHL's Minnesota Frost kept its goaltending depth by re-signing Marlene Boisenal to a 1-year deal. She'll be entering her 3rd season with the Frost. She joins fellow goalie Maddie Rooney, who was also re-signed with the franchise earlier in the offseason. While America's dreams were crushed last night, a 4-1 loss to Belgium in the World Cup from Seattle, a horrible misplay by goalkeeper Matt Fries spotted the Red Devils a 3-1 lead and effectively ended the game as the U.S. still hasn't made the quarterfinals since 2002. The round of 16 will wrap up today when Argentina and Egypt clash in Atlanta, while Switzerland will battle Colombia in Vancouver. And finally, from Wimbledon, several Americans are advancing in the next round after the 7th day at Wimbledon. Among those, Taylor Fritz collected a straight set victory over Alexander Bublik in the 4th round of the men's singles. Meanwhile, in women's singles, Madison Keys and Ashlyn Kruger both were knocked out after a falling in straight sets. And that's a check of sports headlines. I'm David Kinderman.
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0: Jody Messina, and before that, the group Shenandoah on Real Country 102.3, about 19 here before the top of the hour. An increasing chance for some scattered showers as we go here for today, so keep an eye on the weather.
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Comeback song, that is Mr. Darius Rucker, the biggest headliner for Indie Country Fest. That is this Saturday night, the 11th. He's there with Braxton Keith of Blackhawk and David Nail. That's your Saturday card. On Thursday, it's Military Appreciation Day. Actually, Friday. Friday the 10th is Military Appreciation Day. Nate Smith, the group Harmony, which is just here in Detroit Lakes. Josh Ross, and, well, one of Dave and my favorites, that's Susie Baugus. When was the last time she's been out and about? She is scheduled to be there on Friday, and that'll be coming up on the 10th, Thursday night. That is Billy Currington, the group Low Cash, the band Feel, and the Bellamy Brothers, Howard and David. And everything kicks off on a Wednesday night. Now, Indie Country Fest is kind of a four-day. It's kind of three and a half, as Wednesday night has a pretty good headliner in Terry Clark. Then Preston Cooper and Rogue Royal. So they kind of get the big headliner, and that'll kind of start, I think, midday on Wednesday, and then all day Thursday, Friday, and a Saturday, New Salem, North Dakota, just on the other side of Bismarck. Check out all the details at ndcountryfest.com, ndcountryfest.com, and you could hear that song probably on stage with Mr. Darius Rucker. Now, if you're listening to Dave earlier today, he had a pair of general admission weekend tickets, and I got a pair as well. Now, again, you do have to come to the radio station, pick up the tickets, then you have to get over to North Dakota. And again, it is a bit of a drive, but I think 4 to 5 hours. I haven't been there. Dave Lee has gone over there once, so it's a pretty good journey to get there, but we got a pair of tickets. It is general admission. It'll just get you in the front door. Obviously, if you just want to run over for late Friday and Saturday, that would be something you could do. You don't have to be there for all the days, but general admission tickets, if you'd like to go, give me a call at 218-847-2001. We'll go ahead and let's take the first caller. 218-847-2001. 218-847-2001. If you want to go, give me a call. We'll get you that pair of tickets right now as we listen to Susie Baugus.

0: Miss Susie Bogus right there. Again, she'll be there on Friday the 10th. It was Todd in Detroit Lakes that was my first caller. And Indy Country Fest, pair of general admission tickets to get you on in the door. Again, IndyCountryFest.com, New Salem, North Dakota. 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But again, you don't have to be there for all the days. Just heading on over, if you just want to go for a Friday and come on back, or go for Saturday and come on back. So check on out IndyCountryFest.com. But not too bad of a card there. When you got Darius Rucker and the group Blackhawk, those are the two most notable for Saturday. Nate Smith, Susie Bogus, and Parmalee on Friday. Billy Currington and the Bellamy Brothers, Low Cash on Thursday, and Terry Clark on Wednesday. So ND Country Fest going on starting tomorrow evening, the 8th, and continuing all the way through Saturday in New Salem, North Dakota.
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0: Real Country 102.3, about a minute here to the top of the hour. Still looking at the heaviest precipitation, staying a bit farther to the south, even south of Elbow Lake. So more heading between Alexandria to Wheaton and south of that. So Morris Glenwood would be in line to see some of the stronger storms. I am seeing a little bit of red popping up, lighter red, a little bit back, but along the North Dakota, South Dakota border. So it, for the most part, that area there, it's heading off to the east. So I'd say that may get up to Fergus Falls. So it does seem to be the southern edge has a better shot at getting some of the heavier showers. Now, there's still other rain that is showing up. So we do expect some scattered showers. I'd say it's getting a little darker off to the south and southwest here at the KRCQ studio. 78 degrees, dew point at 65. It is 1 o'clock time now for ABC News.
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10: ABC News, I'm Wayne Cabot. Senator Bernie Sanders now says he just spoke with Maine Senate candidate Graham Platner about the best path forward in light of what he called very serious allegations, that Platner raped a former girlfriend. Sanders recommended that Platner step aside. Also today, Zoran Mamdani called for Platner to drop out. The New York mayor now on the scene of a situation, falling bricks at the former Pfizer building, which is being turned into apartments, support beams in the 21st and 22nd floors buckling, causing upper floors to start caving under the stress.
12: This is an existing 37-story building with active permits to convert it from a commercial office building to a residential building.
10: Evacuations underway now on Manhattan's east side, including in a Hampton Inn. More ships coming under fire today in the Strait of Hormuz. At least three hit by missiles. And right now, oil is up about 3%. This is ABC News. We are seeing the future of airline flight, and it's good if you have enough money. ABC Sherry Preston.
13: American, Delta, and United Airlines all say they're pumping more money into premium seats and experiences on board, including sliding glass doors, cocktail bars, and soundproof relaxation pods for those in first class. Some say it's more proof that travel is strikingly different for those in the expensive seats versus the economy seats. Delta CEO Ed Bastain telling a recent podcast, "We can't win by providing the cheapest seats. We win by providing the best."
10: Most of Cuba is in a blackout right now after the grid collapsed yesterday. 10 million people sweating it out. Can most people be trusted? If you were born before 1960, you probably say yes. Americans born in the 80s and after tell Marquette Law School people generally cannot be trusted. 65% of those born in the 90s feel that way. I'm Wayne Cabot, ABC News.
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16: Overcast skies this afternoon with a high of 78. Northeast winds 5 to 10 miles per hour. Cloudy tonight, thunderstorms likely, lows around 60. Overcast tomorrow, chance of thunderstorms, highs around 77. Lots of sunshine Thursday with daytime highs approaching 82. 84 Friday. Currently, it's 78 degrees. I'm staff meteorologist Jennifer Wojcicki.
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Speaking of which, my wife wants me to repaint the kitchen because she doesn't like the shade that she picked out the last time I painted it. It's real comforting. Well, honey, just put that on my...

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New research on adult brains may surprise some parents. Despite the exhaustion most feel from the many emotional ups and downs of raising kids, along with a lack of sleep and constant worrying, parents' brains were found to be stronger and smarter than non-parents. Studies tracking tens of thousands of adults found that parents tend to have younger-looking brains and stronger brain connections than non-parents. 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

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They're teaching us a lesson today. 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We've already learned a whole lot of stuff already. 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

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And I never took the time to let you know. 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
4: Real country weather.
5: Cloudy skies expected this afternoon with daytime highs approaching 80. Winds out of the northeast, 8 to 15 miles per hour. Thunderstorms likely tonight, lows level off around 60. Cloudy skies expected. Cloudy skies with a few peaks of sun tomorrow, slight chance for showers. Daytime highs approaching 77. Right now, it's 78 degrees. I'm staff meteorologist Jennifer Wojcicki.

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0: It's the Hag and Wheel Country. All right, gamers, take note. 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Sony announcing that it will end production of the physical game discs in January of 2028. 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
1: ABC News, I'm Wayne Cabot. Iran is warning the U.S. not to respond after its third attack on a commercial ship today in the Strait of Hormuz. Iran saying all traffic through the strait is now under its control and warns any U.S. provocative action will be met with an immediate decisive response. Oil prices surging back above 70 bucks a barrel. ABC's Aaron Katursky says he can see a definite lean to the former Pfizer building on 42nd Street, Manhattan. Under conversion to apartments, the FDNY fearing a partial collapse. Mayor Zoran Mamdani.
2: Two structural columns have buckled, in addition to multiple cracks and sagging floors. The building remains unstable. Since arriving on scene, we have witnessed additional movement in one of the compromised columns.
1: On another matter, Mamdani says Graham Plattner should drop out of the main Senate race. Senator Bernie Sanders saying he spoke with Plattner and advised him to get out. This is ABC News. After years of war and hoping to benefit from the NATO summit in Turkey, Ukraine, President Zelensky set to meet with President Trump tomorrow. Trump spoke today with Russia's President Putin.
3: The president said that Putin does feel pressure and that he wants to end this war despite what we're seeing with these attacks. We have heard from President Zelensky. He has said that he wants to ask the United States and NATO for more air defense support, that that's going to be a key request. He wants to have that commitment. So that'll be something we'll see when the two sit down side by side tomorrow on the sidelines of this summit.
1: ABC's Karen Travers, who's traveling with the president, says that it's happening as a fresh round of Russian strikes killed at least 50 more Ukrainians. About a third of American adults now believe Israel has committed genocide against Palestinians during the war in Gaza. This from an AP NORC Center for Public Affairs poll. 2 in 10 Americans say that Israel has not committed genocide, and the rest, about half, don't know enough to say. I'm Wayne Cabot, ABC News.
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6: Cloudy skies expected this afternoon, with daytime highs approaching 80. Winds out of the northeast, 8 to 15 miles per hour. Thunderstorms likely. Tonight, lows level off around 60. Cloudy skies expected. Cloudy skies with a few peaks of sun. Tomorrow, slight chance for showers. Daytime highs approaching 77. Right now, it's 78 degrees. I'm staff meteorologist Jennifer Wojcicki.
7: Do-do-do, what to do? Ah, I know. I'll turn the news on to see what the weather's doing tomorrow.
8: A winter weather warning is in effect for the area with snow accumulations anywhere from 24 to 48 inches. Whatever you do, do not go in the pool.
9: Honey, wake up.
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7: 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The snowstorm, Karen.
9: Snowstorm? Honey, it's 80 degrees out.
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1: TikTok going all in on Martha Stewart's home hacks and revisiting her homekeeping handbook. Users have been sharing some of her classic cleaning recommendations, and many people are realizing they've been skipping one important chore, washing their actual pillows, not just the pillowcases. Martha recommends washing pillows about once a month, while sheets should be washed weekly. The convo has turned into people sharing the household habits they never knew were supposed to be doing, proving sometimes old-school advice is still the best advice. Washing pillows, huh?
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0: country am I in?
1: It doesn't matter. It's 5 o'clock somewhere.
0: It's always on 5 in Margaritaville, come to think of it.
1: Yeah, I heard that.
0: You've been there, haven't you?
1: Yes, sir.
0: I've seen your boat there.

0: Alan Jackson raising and donating over $2.25 million from his final show for the Research Foundation for his condition, Charcot-Marie-Tooth disease, also known as CMT. It's Real Country. Not sure how many people are going to be screaming for this one. A roadside stop in Japan has gone viral on social media for a truly unusual dessert item. It's an oyster-infused soft-serve ice cream. The cone starts with a rich, creamy vanilla base and adds fresh oysters from a local bay and a salty soy sauce drizzle on top, creating a mix of sweet seafood and savory flavors. Most people are shocked by the combination even exists, but those who've tried it say the unexpected blend actually works. I'll take their word for it.
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5: Real country weather.
6: Cloudy skies expected this afternoon with daytime highs approaching 80. Winds out of the northeast, 8 to 15 miles per hour. Thunderstorms likely. Tonight, lows level off around 60. Cloudy skies expected. Cloudy skies with a few peaks of sun. Tomorrow, slight chance for showers. Daytime high is approaching 77. Right now, 79. I'm staff meteorologist Jennifer Vujicki.
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0: David Ball in Real Country. The first trailer for Shrek 5 is out, but not everybody is feeling it. A lot of the convo online is focused on Fiona, with some fans saying she looks noticeably slimmer, younger, and more polished than they remember. Okay. Oh, by the way, it's the fifth Shrek movie. Where have I been?
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1: ABC News, I am Wayne Cabot. New chaos in the Strait. Iran attacking three commercial ships, warning America not to retaliate, sending oil surging. President Trump expressing frustration with the lack of help from NATO allies, meeting in Turkey. This as Trump signals his unwillingness to help Ukraine, saying the U.S. doesn't have a stake. Bill Taylor, former U.S. ambassador to Ukraine, on why Vladimir Putin has been hitting Ukraine so hard lately.
2: I think he is desperate. He's always, of course, dangerous. He's demonstrated that by this invasion. He's in a pickle. He's in a bind. His soldiers are losing, actually, on the battlefield.
1: Bernie Sanders and Zoran Mamdani saying today Graham Platner should end his Senate race in Maine after a new accusation of rape. Two beams are buckling on the former Pfizer building being converted to apartments. The area evacuated. This is ABC News. Lionel Messi does it again at the World Cup, scoring another goal for Argentina. At the U.S. Open, American Coco Gauff defeats Jessica Pegula. ABC's Mike Dubusky says the next Olympics likely will include Russia.
3: Many more Russian athletes are likely headed to the upcoming Summer Olympics in 2028. This after the International Olympic Committee lifted a suspension that had only allowed a small number of Russian athletes to compete under a neutral flag. The IOC imposed that suspension following Russia's invasion of Ukraine.
1: A judge in Florida dismisses a lawsuit against Taylor Swift by a poet who says Swift lifted her themes. Kimberly Marasco named several songs, including The Man, which she says infringed on her poem Ordinary Citizens, which reads, "I'm running behind, you say it's his word against mine." The Swift lyric goes, "I'm so sick of running as fast as I can, wondering if I get there faster if I were a man." The judge says, "Nope, there's no copying." Wayne Cabot, ABC News.
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6: Overcast skies this afternoon with daytime highs approaching 80. Winds out of the northeast, 8 to 15 miles per hour. Cloudy skies expected again tonight. Thunderstorms likely. Lows level off around 59. Cloudy skies with a few peaks of sun tomorrow. Chance of rain showers. Daytime highs approaching 77. Currently 79. I'm staff meteorologist Jennifer Wojcicki.
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0: Yes, absolutely. If for no other reason than it's not Monday.
1: Although it is Monday, take two, a.k.a. Tuesday.
0: How you doing? Shotgun Taylor here. It's Real Country. It's quite yoke and fast as you.

Can't say that Blake is gonna be 50 no more, because the big guy turned 50 back on June 18th. Real country. 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

0: Langley and Choosing Texas on Real Country, no doubt one of the biggest country songs of the year. Scientific research suggests that how much you like the way your partner smells can make or break your relationship. Our bodies use scent to pick a healthy mate with the right genes. When a relationship is going great, your partner's natural smell tells your brain that things are rolling. In fact, just smelling a shirt that they wore can instantly lower your stress. Just keep in mind, y'all, that the inverse is true as well.
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4: Cloudy skies expected this afternoon with daytime highs approaching 79. Winds out of the northeast, 8 to 15 miles per hour. Storms likely tonight, lows level off around 59. Cloudy skies. Cloudy skies with a few peaks of sun. Tomorrow, chance of rain showers. Highs level off around 77. Currently, it's 78 degrees. I'm staff meteorologist Jennifer Wojcicki.
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6: 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I'm John Perkins with a Brownfield Market Update. 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It's just a suggestion, but regardless, be ready to maximize your per-acre profits with MX Series corn by Stein. Stein has yield. Soybeans and corn were up with some concerns about development weather. August beans were 9 3/4 higher to 11.93 3/4. September was up 6 to 11.87.

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1: 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Jiffy Lube, Highway 10 East, Detroit Lakes.
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0: Races on to the weekend. Let's go. Sawyer Brown, A Real Country. Plenty of us have made bad decisions after throwing back a couple of tequila shots, and some tequila experts say that pouring that liquid gold into a shot glass is the wrong way to drink it. They suggest using a type of glass called a tequila flute. These specialized glasses direct the tequila aromas around your nose, and the stem also prevents your hand from warming the spirit too much. And if you don't like adding another glass to your dishwasher, a champagne flute is a fine substitute.
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1: ABC News, I'm Wayne Cabot. You can't walk and you can't drive in a bustling part of Manhattan right now because of a skyscraper under renovation that is slightly leaning, the upper floor beams buckling at the former Pfizer building. Mayor Zoran Mamdani.
2: The NYPD has instituted a frozen zone from 40th to 45th streets between 1st and 3rd Avenues. These streets have been temporarily closed off to both pedestrian and vehicular traffic.
1: Mamdani is joining fellow progressive Bernie Sanders in urging Graham Platner to end his Maine Senate campaign after a former girlfriend accused him of entering her home and raping her. Iran firing on more ships today in the Strait of Hormuz, one of them a Saudi tanker, the kingdom demanding reparations. Just now, the U.S. is revoking its license that authorized the sale of Iranian oil. Oil prices back above 70 a barrel. Stocks fell on Wall Street. S&P down 33. This is ABC News. He's been in the hospital for weeks, the longest-serving Senate leader in history, and it's unclear why.
3: Amid a slew of online rumors about his health, some of Mitch McConnell's colleagues now say they've spoken with him by phone. John Thune, who succeeded McConnell as Senate Majority Leader, says the two had a lengthy and substantive conversation yesterday. Republican Whip John Barrasso says his call with McConnell lasted roughly 20 minutes and that the 84-year-old was fully engaged and is eager to get back to the Senate. McConnell's been hospitalized for more than 3 weeks for reasons that still have not been disclosed by his aides.
1: ABC's Stephen Portnoy. If you pay for a window seat, there ought to be a window, says a passenger who is suing United Airlines. Today, a California judge denied United's request to dismiss that lawsuit. United says that a window seat really refers to a seat located in relation to the cabin aisle, not an actual window. Lionel Messi scores again for Argentina, his 8th during the World Cup. I'm Wayne Cabot, ABC News.
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6: Cloudy skies expected this afternoon, with daytime highs approaching 79. Winds out of the northeast, 8 to 15 miles per hour. Storms likely tonight, lows level off around 59. Cloudy skies. Cloudy skies with a few peaks of sun tomorrow, chance of rain showers, highs level off around 77. Currently, it's 78 degrees. I'm staff meteorologist Jennifer Wojcicki.
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0: Is it Friday yet?
1: 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But just keep plugging away at it. We'll eventually get there.
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1: Nonetheless.

0: Miranda Lambert coming out with a country disco album October 2nd. That should be pretty interesting. 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
10: Cloudy skies expected this afternoon, with daytime highs approaching.

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0: Hang in there. Thank you, Rodney. 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
1: ABC News, I'm Wayne Cabot. Breaking news right now, the U.S. is hitting Iran with what CENTCOM calls powerful airstrikes, responding to Iran's new missile attacks against commercial shipping in the Strait of Hormuz. Oil prices surging, up more than 5% right now. President Trump is in Turkey to meet with NATO nations. Tomorrow he meets on the sidelines with Ukraine's president, after already speaking with Vladimir Putin about Russia ending its war.
2: The president says that they're getting closer than people realize to ending it, but when pushed on whether there were any concessions made by Russia to actually get to a peace settlement, the president didn't have any specific things he could point to.
1: ABC's Karen Travers with the president. As of now, Graham Plattner is the Democratic candidate for Maine U.S. Senate, despite allegations of sexual assault. But New York Mayor Zoran Mamdani says,
3: I believe that it's time for him to drop out of the race.
1: Fellow progressive Bernie Sanders saying he spoke with Plattner, urging he exit as more women come forward. This is ABC News. The AI actress Tilly Norwood is going to make her film debut in a comedy meant to show AI magic. ABC's Hannah Batta reports.
4: Norwood was first announced by the production company Particle 6 last year. The actors union, SAG-AFTRA, said they do not consider her to be an actress. Now the studio that made her is producing a film starring Tilly, titled Misaligned, a coming-of-age story about Tilly trying to become more human. Particle 6 says the film is being designed as a hybrid production, with human directors, writers, and editors working alongside AI specialists.
1: A massive nurses strike looming for Boston, with 4,000 nurses at Brigham and Women's Hospital set to walk off the job tomorrow for pay and affordable health insurance. Two 15-year-olds are in a heap of trouble this afternoon in a self-driving Waymo in California, San Mateo. The interior cameras apparently caught them drinking and shooting from the vehicle. I'm Wayne Cabot, ABC News.
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9: 4 minutes past 5 o'clock into this Tuesday evening, July 7th. As looking out the window, got some darker gray clouds, although the radar screen does not have any precipitation really within our listing area. There's just a little bit, a couple of dots, and usually those don't indicate rain coming to the ground. I do have some thunderstorms that have been developing off to our west-southwest, and even the cells that I think would be affecting us more have been really developing during this 4 o'clock hour. They are still on the North Dakota side of I-94, but they will be coming up into parts of our listing area. First wave kind of went through. There were a few dots around Detroit Lakes area and even around our listening area, but I did not see anything fall here at the KRCQ studios. So haven't received anything as of yet, but we do have the opportunity for some showers as we get later into the evening hours. The showers are just for the most part starting to cross the Red River. So more in Fargo than Moorhead, but are going to be coming across during the 5 and 6 o'clock hours. So be aware of the increasing chance for some light to moderate rain. Maybe something develops a little too stronger. I still have a dew point at 67, so it is still elevated at this point. So there is some energy for some of these showers. Maybe as they cross the Red River, like they did yesterday, just develop and all of a sudden become severe thunderstorms. At this point, all I do have in effect for us, I have no watches, no severe thunderstorm watches, no warnings whatsoever. What I do have is a flood watch for the southern parts of our listing area. Again, generally, if you draw that line from Fargo to Detroit Lakes to Park Rapids, it's the counties, full county south of that. So Wilkin, Otter Tail, Grant, Douglas, Hubbard County, Wadena County, over towards the Brainerd Lakes area, down towards Morris. So southern part of our listing area does have quite a bit of a flood watch. And they're saying there could be 3 to maybe 4 inches of some rain coming over a couple of hour period, which, again, an inch an hour is bad. If it starts getting, you know, an inch an hour for multiple hours, 3, 4, 5 hours, well, then all of a sudden you start to look at some of the you know, areas just getting more and more rain on top of them, and that's usually what you can get to flooding. So you have the flash flood. That's a lot of rain in a short period of time, and you get a little flash flooding, and then over the course of, once it stops raining, maybe, you know, half hour or something, everything kind of calms down. The flash flooding is the quick stuff. The flood watch, which is what this is in effect, I think, until 10 o'clock this evening for those counties I just mentioned, and that's where rain could be sitting over the top for multiple hours. So we'll keep an eye on the system as it works across into Minnesota. Again, we're kind of in a bit of a break. I got a few showers up in Norman County, but it's really the western edge of Norman into Clay County where we're starting to see some of the rain coming on in. A big batch of rain moved off to our north. So Grand Forks heading north of Highway 2, basically Grand Forks to Bemidji northward. That's where most of the light to moderate rain. The area around us was quite scattered, so it was just hit and miss, just depending on where you were. And then now we're waiting for round 2. And this is where, even as I get back south of Bismarck, I got some bigger areas of red. So let's keep an eye on everything here for this evening. Much like we had yesterday, the opportunity is there for a severe thunderstorm or even a tornado warning to pop up rather quick. And that's kind of what happened yesterday as I left you just leading into 6 o'clock. And I went out, did a few things before I went home. And at that point, there were some gray clouds, but nothing that looked threatening. And then an hour later, all of a sudden, we were getting heavy rain and all of a sudden hail. So those showers just kind of developed on the Minnesota side right over us, intensified, got to the point where we got a couple of tornado warnings, a couple of severe thunderstorm warnings that popped up rather quick. And then maybe within 90 minutes, I saw the sun shining at about 9 o'clock last night as the skies quickly cleared, and all of a sudden the sun was back on out. So that's how those showers really rapidly developed last night and could go from not much happening in your neck of the woods to some severe weather. So again, maybe being out on an area lake is going to be a little bit tougher here. If you're seeing anything threatening, you need to get off right away. If you're just out, I saw a baseball game going on a little bit earlier, just kind of be on the lookout for anything off to the west or southwest. Again, that's where most of the showers are going to be coming in from. And if you got some darker clouds approaching, that's when you want to get inside or get to a safe spot the best that you can. So what is currently crossing the river around Fargo into a Clay and Norman County is pretty light to moderate rain. We still have the heaviest stuff off to our west, so let's keep an eye. We'll take a full rundown of the KRCQ color radar weather at this time. It is being brought to us by Carvenans in downtown Perham. Scattered showers and thunderstorms, some could become severe here for this evening. Temperatures fall through the 60s and a northeast wind at 5 to 15. Tomorrow, scattered showers will be early in the day and then it should clear off. It should cool down a little bit in the fact that we won't be as warm on the temperature side. And I do believe that the dew point is going to start to come down, but may not be until sometime tomorrow. Now, we do have temps about 78 tomorrow afternoon with more and more sunshine coming our way after the morning showers. Keep an eye on the timing there. Then clearing skies, temps into the 50s Wednesday night. Thursday, we're about 82 with some sunshine. Looks like a very nice day. Thursday night down to 60. And then Friday, we'll start off with some sunshine, build in a few clouds, maybe an odd shower again, maybe still a little farther out on that one, but warmer, 85. So we go from 78 on Wednesday, 81, 82 to Thursday, and then 85 for us Friday, 88 on Saturday, and 92 and 93 Sunday into Monday. Looks like we're going to be blistering hot once again. So we'll keep you up to date, see how things go. But the immediate future, I would say the next, and again, I have no watches for the thunderstorm, just the flood watch I talked about. Nothing in the severe thunderstorm watch or warnings that are currently posted for the listing area. But again, some of these storms do have the possibility of getting severe rather quickly. We'll take a look at those current conditions, see where the temp is and that dew point, and we'll run down that plus the almanac for you after this from Carmenins at downtown Perham.
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9: On the almanac here on this 7-7, July 7th, 1936, we topped it out at a blistering 107 degrees, 107 on this date, 1936, one of our warmest temps in the record books. 35 is the record low, and that was on this date, 1908. So yeah, what is that, 90 years ago on the high. So yeah, everything is 90 years plus ago on the almanac. So longstanding records here for today. 79 and 57, that is average for us at this time of the year. I am looking at the sun setting at 9:19, so 4 hours and about 6 minutes. And then we are looking at the sun rising at 5:37 tomorrow. Pressure is falling at 30.19, an east to a northeast wind right now at about 5 to 10 miles an hour. So forget those thunderstorms. Watch for some heavy rain, some hail, gusty winds, and anything associated with that, whether we get to tornadic activity or get some straight line winds to do any damage like we did last night. That is a possibility here for this evening. I just think temperature-wise, we're a couple of degrees cooler than yesterday. Dew point, we're still elevated. So that's the area that I'm looking at to possibly take some of these storms into a more severe areas here for tonight. And again, whether that gets strong enough to do major damage or if it's just some stronger storms moving through the air. It does look like the clouds are getting a little grayer out there at this point. I do have a dew point of 66 and a temperature of 78. So we're not at 80. We really don't have a heat index per se. It is not the most comfortable with a dew point of 66. It's just you normally don't get a heat index reading until you get to 80 degrees. So normally, again, with if we had more 84, 85, even though it's only a few degrees warmer, that would really help add the energy that I think is the difference between yesterday and today. But that does not restrict anything from getting severe here this evening. And again, those storms could pop off rather suddenly as they did last night, go from not much on the radar screen to all of a sudden within a half hour or even quicker than that, to the point that they do become severe. So be aware of the weather as we venture through the evening. 78 degrees, dew point at 66 at Real Country 102.3. On to the newsroom. We'll check in with state news as well. Funeral announcements, more weather, sports from MNN. And I got some Billy Dean and the Zach Brown Band all lined up and ready to go on Real Country 102.3 as we're right at 5:14.
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12: From the newsroom, I'm Ryan Cunningham. Two people were injured, several homes damaged after a suspected tornado touched down near Floyd Lake, just north of Detroit Lakes, Monday evening. The Becker County Sheriff's Office says both victims suffered non-life-threatening injuries, taken to Ascension St. Mary's Hospital for treatment. Becker County Sheriff Todd Glander says right now the effort is concentrated on continuing to assess damage.
13: Right now we're still assessing damage, of course, you know, see what we can do to get people back into their homes as soon as possible. Obviously, we want to make sure everything is safe before we allow that.
12: Several residents lost power. The exact number still undetermined, but Glander says nearly three dozen reported to relief facilities last night.
13: From what I understand, though, there were about 30 that came to M-State. That was our reunification point, you know, so we kind of know who had to leave and what we're looking at for numbers.
12: M-State continues to function as the emergency shelter on Highway 34, and those that are in the area or affected are being asked to avoid the area around Floyd Lake while first responders and utility crews conduct damage assessments. In other news, a teenage girl from Dent injured Sunday night after the ATV she was riding crashed into a downed tree. The Otter Tail County Sheriff's Office received a report of an ATV crash east of Pelican Rapids at around 8:30 Sunday. Deputies reported that the 15-year-old male driver lost control of the ATV, veering off the road into the ditch, collided with a downed tree. The passenger, a 17-year-old female, sustained head, neck, and hip pain, flown to Sanford Hospital in Fargo for care. Neither occupant wearing a helmet. The driver was not injured. That accident remains under investigation. From the newsroom, I'm Ryan Cunningham.
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15: Minnesota News Network, I'm Sean Maloney. The National Weather Service has confirmed a tornado touched down just north of Detroit Lakes Monday night, causing extensive damage in the Floyd Lake and Oakland Beach area. Becker County Sheriff Todd Glander says cleanup is underway.
13: This community, they step up, they stick together, we help each other. As far as how we feel, it's amazing. You know, we can't say enough.
15: Glander says friends, relatives, and neighbors were on scene within minutes, helping those whose homes were damaged by the tornado. Minnesota's new paid leave program has provided benefits to about 75,000 people in its first 6 months. State officials say more than 38,000 approved claims have been for bonding with a new child. Nearly $600 million has been paid out so far, with average weekly benefits topping $1,083. Governor Walz signed the law in 2023. And a Milan woman was killed and six others injured in a two-vehicle crash Monday in Chippewa County. State Patrol says a pickup and SUV collided at an intersection south of Milan. Five children in the SUV suffered non-life-threatening injuries. Investigators say at least three were not wearing seatbelts. This is MNN.
16: If you're speeding, you'll pay a...
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18: 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Yolanda Araza-Goltz, age 94 of Monaga, passed away on Thursday, July 2nd at Park Rapids. There will be no public service. The arrangements for Yolanda Araza-Goltz have been made through the Carbonate Funeral and Cremation Services of Wadena. Andy Mahala, age 42 of Glenwood, passed away on July 1st at CentraCare in St. Cloud. Services will be held at a later date. The arrangements for Andy Mahala have been arranged and provided by the Carbonate Funeral and Cremation Services of Wadena. Julie Ann Spaeth, age 52 of Sabin, passed away on Friday, July 3rd at her residence and under the care of HIA Hospice. The arrangements for Julie Ann Spaeth are pending through the Cosmo Funeral and Cremation Service of Moorhead. Phyllis Catherine Torgrimson, 85 of Fergus Falls, passed away peacefully on July 2nd, surrounded by the love of her family. There will be a celebration of life at 11 a.m. Friday the 10th at Pioneer Care in Fergus Falls. There will be a visitation on Friday starting at 10 a.m. until the time of the service at 11. The arrangements for Phyllis Catherine Torgrimson of Fergus Falls have been arranged and provided by the Glendy Nielsen Funeral Home of Fergus Falls. Cindy Casperson, age 70 of Wadena, passed away peacefully at her home on July 2nd. Funeral services will be held on Wednesday the 8th at the Carbonate Funeral Home in Wadena at 11 a.m. Visitation will be coming up on Wednesday starting at 9:30 a.m. The arrangements for Cindy Casperson of Wadena have been arranged and provided by the Carbonate Funeral and Cremation Service of Wadena. Carol A. Bergerson, age 82, longtime resident of Audubon, passed away on Friday, July 3rd at Heather's House, HIA Hospice in Fargo. Carol's celebration of life will be held on Thursday the 9th at 11 a.m. at First Lutheran Church in Audubon, with a visitation 1 hour prior to the services Thursday morning. The arrangements for Carol A. Bergerson have been arranged and entrusted to the Cosmo Funeral and Cremation Service of Moorhead. Clifford Cliff Gronland, age 96 of Sabika, passed away peacefully at Vitali Living in Sabika on June 30th. Funeral services will be held on Thursday the 9th at 11 a.m. at Grace Lutheran Church in Sabika, with a visitation beginning at 9:30 a.m. Thursday morning. The arrangements for Clifford Cliff Gronland of Sabika have been arranged and entrusted to the Carbonate Funeral and Cremation Service of Wadena. Deanna Zeller, age 81 of Sabika, passed away at Abbott Northwestern Hospital in Minneapolis on July 4th. Per Deanna's wishes, a private family graveside service will be held at a later date. The arrangements for Deanna Zeller of Sabika have been arranged and provided by the Carbonate Funeral and Cremation Service of Wadena. Stephen L. Jarvis, age 65 of Detroit Lakes, passed away Thursday, June 18th at Essentia Health in Fargo. Steve's celebration of life will be held Saturday the 11th at 11 a.m. at Lake Eunice Evangelical Free Church of Detroit Lakes, with a visitation 1 hour prior to the services Saturday morning. The arrangements for Stephen L. Jarvis have been arranged and entrusted to the Cosmo Funeral and Cremation Service of Moorhead. Kenny Oakland, age 88 of Wadena, formerly of Sabika, passed away peacefully at Greenwood Connections in Monaga on June 26. A memorial service will be held on Friday the 10th at 1 p.m. at the Carbonate Funeral Home in Wadena, with a visitation 2 hours prior to the start of the service Friday morning. The arrangements for Kenny Oakland of Wadena, formerly of Sabika, have been arranged and provided by the Carbonate Funeral and Cremation Services of Wadena. Funeral announcements are brought to you by the West Chose Funeral Home and the David Donahower Funeral Home, both of Detroit Lakes, and by the Carbonate Funeral and Cremation Services of New York Mills, Wadena, and Henning.
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0: do. Summer's biggest party is almost here. 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
1: Road Country 102.3, seconds away from 525. Seems to be getting darker and darker out there. Now, what is in Minnesota right now, for the most part, is not near severe levels. I am seeing some showers from in Wilkin County into Ottertail County. There is one that's picking up some energy. It's heading towards Ottertail Lake at this point. Right now, kind of developed over Mud Lake down to West Lost Lake. Now it's kind of in between heading to Walker Lake, Ottertail Lake, and we'll see how that one continues to develop. There's another cell just starting to develop, and this is going to be between Rossay and Barnesville, basically, on I-94, a couple of showers west of that as well. The main area that I've been looking at is still both south and north of I-94. Now, it is moving off to the east-northeast, so some of the showers that are a little farther north may be heading more towards Ada to Grand Forks than they would be Fargo to Detroit Lakes. But the area that is south of Jamestown Valley City right now, south of I-94, that's the area that looks to be coming our way and does have some red already. We'll see as it crosses the Red River how much it may pick up some energy. And as it gets closer to our listening area, I still have an elevated dew point. So there is that possibility that some storms could get to severe levels. Let me hit the refresh button on the watches and warnings. I still just have the flood watch in effect until 10. And again, that's basically the farther south you go. Wilkin, Ottertail, Wadena, southward, Hubbard, Todd, and Douglas in the mix as well. That goes until 10 o'clock. I have no other watches, no other warnings, but I wouldn't be too surprised if we pick up at least a watch or if nothing else, a warning. Now, where that warning would be, we're going to have to kind of wait and see. Some of these showers not on the radar screen right now will be developing, though, as we go. As we hit 527, KLN Family Brands of Perham with this rundown of the KRCQ Color Radar Weather. Real country weather. So we're looking at the increasing chance for some scattered showers and thunderstorms. And yes, severe weather is not out of the question between now and, let's just say, noon tomorrow. I think as we get past noon tomorrow, conditions will be starting to improve. But it's still tonight. And again, we'll see how long that could go. But at least through the sun setting here this evening, possibility for some of these stronger storms. Temps on either side of 60 after midnight as showers will continue. Then scattered showers tomorrow morning. And by the time we get to the afternoon, should be improving. Sunshine coming our way near 80 on Wednesday. 82 on Thursday, 85 on Friday, 88, 91 now coming up for Saturday and Sunday. So it does get warmer, but I do believe as we get past the morning showers tomorrow, get into the afternoon, Wednesday, latter part of the day, and all day Thursday, and we'll see into Friday. The conditions should be improving in the fact that I don't think we're going to have as big of a dew point, but we'll wait and see how these showers ring out some of that atmosphere here for this evening. But some scattered showers and thunderstorms are possible. I do have the current conditions coming up next after this from KLN Family Brands of Perham.
2: Hi, I'm Quincy Anderson, a senior at the University of St. Thomas. I've spent time learning in classrooms, working on projects, and thinking about what comes next. But one of the most valuable parts of my education has happened this summer at KLN Family Brands. A hands-on experience that you simply cannot get from a textbook. Everywhere you go, there are team members willing to answer questions, share their experiences, and help you grow. It's been a great reminder that learning doesn't stop after graduation. In many ways, it is just getting started. KLN Family Brands, investing in people and the future.
1: Definitely probably need to start turning your headlights on at this point. Again, the clouds are getting grayer here at the KRCQ studio. Still no rain here in Detroit Lakes as of yet, but some of this, again, first wave went through. We're kind of in a pocket here where not much has been going on for a couple of hours. That is starting to change. Some showers are popping up. And then the area that's off into a North and South Dakota will trail into our area as we go through the evening hours. The second round is what we're worried about here for this evening. So really be keeping an eye on the weather again, more to the south and southwest. Maybe, well, west, west to south, you know, that's where you're kind of looking. If it's getting pretty dark or you start to see some lightning in that area, you're probably going to be getting some showers rather quick. Pressure is falling at 30.20, dew point still at 66, and temperature at 78, an east wind at 5 to 10 miles an hour. So watch out for some heavy rain, some gusty winds. Could end up with some hail. Whether we get to another tornado watch or warning, we'll kind of have to wait and see here for this evening, but all on the table. Sports headlines from MNN is coming on up. After that, we'll get you to today's stars and legends, Billy Dee and Zach Brown Band, just around the corner on Real Country 102.3. 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
3: 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TS Dock and Lift is out working on Floyd Lake already this morning. 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
4: This is MNN Sports. I'm Mike Graham. After a six-game road trip and a night off last night, the Twins are back at Target Field and ready to host Cleveland tonight. Minnesota manager Derek Shelton has his team within a game and a half of the final AL wildcard spot, and the trade deadline's now less than a month away.
5: The trade deadline, and I say this respectfully because I was a member of the media last year, is a media-driven thing in terms of what you want to write about, what you want to talk about, and completely understand that and the motivation behind it. But when you're with a team, I think the biggest thing is focusing on the day-to-day, because ultimately the players, and to some respect the staff, they cannot control what's going to happen.
4: Elsewhere, the AAA Saints are playing at the Iowa Cubs tonight. The Lynx are looking to bounce back from back-to-back losses. They've got a game tomorrow night at Connecticut. And the Wolves have wrapped up their workout today at team headquarters in Minneapolis. The NBA Summer League minicamp wraps up tomorrow. The team's young players start play in Vegas on Thursday. This is MNN Sports.
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You turned on the radio, and them sad old songs coming out of them speakers was solid country gold. Then I noticed the stranger was ghost white pale when he asked me for a light.

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1: ABC News, I'm Wayne Cabot. The U.S. launching new strikes against Iran tonight. Retaliation after Iran attacked three merchant ships in the Strait of Hormuz. ABC News contributor Mick Mulroy says about the so-called Memorandum of Understanding.
2: Well, I think the United States is frustrated that it's not getting where it thought it would be from this MOU. And they're going after the locations that Iran would use and is using to attack these commercial vessels.
1: The U.S. has again cut off Iran's oil sales. Oil now up between 5 and 6%, all as President Trump is in Turkey to meet with NATO allies. Another woman is coming forward today making allegations against Graham Plattner. Fellow progressives Bernie Sanders and Zohran Mamdani today urging Plattner to end his Senate race in Maine. 5 hours, 15 minutes later, Novak Djokovic wins a five-set thriller at Wimbledon, advancing to the men's semifinals. This is ABC News. Evacuations today outside a 42nd Street building in Manhattan, the old Pfizer building, which is being converted to apartments. Upper floor beams are buckling. The nation's three biggest airlines want you to be happy when you fly, if you have enough money.
3: Since the FDNY.
4: How you get from point A to point B on the three biggest airlines in the country is a very different experience for those who can afford to fly premium versus those of us in economy. Delta, American, and United all say they're investing more into the premium experience for those in business and first class, including chef-designed menus and gift bags that include luxury skincare products. The airlines make far more money on those more expensive business and first class seats than they do when the entire cabin of cheap seats is full up with the rest of us, so expect the trend to continue. Sherry Preston, ABC News.
1: Messi does it again, a goal today giving Argentina a come-from-behind victory over Egypt, Messi's eighth goal in this year's World Cup. I'm Wayne Cabot, ABC News.
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7: Thunderstorms likely tonight, otherwise cloudy skies expected. Lows dip down to about 59. Winds out of the northeast, 8 to 15 miles per hour. Chance of rain showers tomorrow. Daytime highs approaching 77. Cloudy skies with a few peaks of sun. Mainly clear tomorrow night. Lows dip down to about 58. Currently 78. I'm staff meteorologist Jennifer Wojcicki.
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Blake Shelton and Miranda Lambert's wedding song, but it didn't work out. They divorced in 2015. Then he married the lovely Gwen Stefani, and that seems to be working out pretty well. It's Real Country I Got More coming up with Jacob's Ladder and Mark Wills.

about you, but I'm feeling a little down and out. Team USA got knocked out in round 16 of the World Cup. Why do you think people get so connected to a sports team? Fans experience the euphoria of victory and, oh, the sorrow of defeat as if it were their own life event. So wins boost happiness and self-esteem, while losses can cause disappointment that lingers. Yeah, that's going to sting for quite a while. But I'm proud of Team USA. I'm Gary Walker, Hardy, and my favorite country song. And I got more. I've got some of my favorite country songs coming up in a moment. More real country with Lori Morgan, Josh Turner, and the Oaks. So that'd be the Oak Ridge Boys.

0: Joe is gone. Sad to say we lost Joe Bonzel in 2024. The Country Music Hall of Fame inducted Joe Bonzel alongside the other Oaks in 2015. They called him the spark plug to the Oak Ridge Boys. I believe it too. I'm Gary Walker, and I'm going to spark you with more real country coming up. Riley Green on the way and Merle Haggard.
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7: Real country weather.
8: Thunderstorms likely tonight. Otherwise, cloudy skies expected. Lows dip down to about 59. Winds out of the northeast, 8 to 15 miles per hour. Chance of rain showers tomorrow. Daytime highs approaching 77. Cloudy skies with a few peaks of sun. Mainly clear tomorrow night. Lows dip down to about 58. Currently 75. I'm staff meteorologist Jennifer Wojcicki.
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0: an informed decision before you head to the polls. 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
1: ABC News, I'm Dave Packer. The U.S. striking targets in Iran, the action confirmed by CENTCOM in response to Iran's attacks on ships in the Strait of Hormuz, and the U.S. revoking its agreement to allow Iran to sell its oil. In New York City, parts of Manhattan's east side evacuated as a high-rise building that was formerly the Pfizer headquarters and under renovation is in danger of collapse. Ed Miller lives nearby.
2: I didn't even know all this was happening there. I didn't even know what was happening with the building, but I walk under the scaffolding, you know, several times a day to get back and forth to my place.
1: Engineers will attempt to stabilize the building. Another allegation from a former girlfriend against Maine Democratic Senate candidate Graham Plattner as pressure builds from the dropout of the race. Plattner continues to deny the allegation that he sexually assaulted a woman.